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1: Hey, but listen.
0: Yeah.
1: Remember when we used to run around there, steal the hubcaps off the car?
0: What you talking about? His batteries?
2: We lucky we ain't get busted, man.
3: Listen. And I say, here comes the fun.
0: Hey, Barry, what color was you coming to be?
3: That tenderloin.
1: Oh, man.
0: Oh, man. But dig this here.
1: Yeah.
0: Now, see, when all that gang war was going on, I'll tell you one thing I'll never forget.
3: It was that.
0: See, when I got home, first thing I would hear is, what?
4: Bill!
0: Yeah.
4: Where you been, boy?
1: That's
0: it. I say, I was out with Sonny Bird and Lil Sonny.
1: Put it all up.
0: Yeah. I had to put it on somebody.
3: Hey, Bill, what your mama say?
0: She said, boy, now I'm gonna tell you.
3: What?
0: You know you getting big now.
1: Yeah.
0: You gotta watch the things that you doing out in that street.
1: Right.
5: And you go to jail.
0: Right. And I'ma tell you something, man. Mama wasn't wrong.
1: No.
3: But what about Pop? We ain't talking about Pop.
1: No, man. Pop was
3: hanging out, you know.
1: Yeah, hanging out.
3: I think Pop was drinking more wine than we used to.
0: I know my pop did.
1: Yeah.
3: My pop hung right over with you, boy.
1: Yeah.
0: Stay out all night. Come on, clothes on.

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I got a Jones. 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Everybody got some kind of Jones. Baby's got a Jones for their mother's breast.

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3: Argentina has moved to enforce a crackdown on oil exploration around the Falkland Islands. It's launching sanction proceedings against 45 people and companies. Prime Minister Andy Burnham is under fire over the hike in English university tuition fees. Lucy Gormanly has more.
4: Figures show university charges have risen by nearly 900% since they were introduced. Meanwhile, in Scotland, where Scottish students don't pay tuition fees, the average debt for those leaving university in 2025 was almost 18 grand. Mr. Burnham previously pledged he would replace tuition fees with a graduate tax, but now SNP Westminster economy spokeswoman Kirsty Blackman has called out Mr. Burnham for not scrapping them yet.
3: Nigel Farage is due to close the Reform UK conference in Birmingham today as the party faces allegations over the handling of political donations. Two officials have since stood down pending an internal investigation. And Serena and Venus Williams lost a deciding set tiebreak in the first round of the women's doubles at the US Open. That's the latest from Radio News Hub. I'm Johnny Holmes.
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Hello there, Electric Light Orchestra for some with Don't Bring Me Down. Very good morning to you. You're through me, Craig, for the early Saturday breakfast. I'm here from now until 9 a.m. this morning. How you doing? Hope you had a lovely week. Been a strange old week for me, but the kids finally went back to school on Thursday. It was really nice to see. They're very excited. They're in year five and year one, so it's all still very sweet. And it was just very excited to see their friends and, you know, experience the new school year. So yeah, lovely week. It's pretty sunny and nice this morning. Sounds going to be warm this weekend. We'll have an update of the weather around 7:30. We'll play a game around famous birthdays after that, typically around 8:15 to 8:00. We'll have my star of the show, my personal pick, my favourite of the bunch. It's a banger this week. That's after 8 a.m. And later on, we'll have dates for your diaries too. That's where I find some events coming up that you might want to know about and plan ahead for, because I'm good to you like that. All that and some really lovely tunes, of course. We're gonna have this morning some TLC, some Martha and the Muffins, and more. But before that, late Dolly Parton for you. It's an absolute amazing track, all on Outreach Radio.

Oasis there with Lila. Oh, it just ends quite abruptly there. No idea about that. Anyway, very good morning to you. It's nearly 20 past 7 on the early Saturday breakfast with me, Craig. This morning already you've heard lovely tracks like Oasis, that finishes quite abruptly, with Lila, and of course Martha and the Muffins with Echo Beach. Love the intro there. And starting the show out with Dolly Parton, 9 to 5, and ELO with Don't Bring Me Down. As I say, very good morning to you. You're through to meet Craig on Outreach Radio and Outreach Gold Radio, your truly local radio stations. In about 10 minutes, we'll have a first look at the weather for this weekend and into next week. Then after that, I'll start giving you some clues for famous birthdays. Got 5 this week. There are some mega ones here. It's a bit of fun. You can guess along wherever you're listening in, or if you want to, you can send me your guesses on 0770-090807. Start your message with gold, then a space, and then your message. And then you're getting him right. I might even give you a little round of applause live on the radio. Lots of great stuff as ever. You know, really good music as well. Still to come. We've got some Luther Vandross, I think. And I promise you TLC. And then didn't deliver. But here they are. Let's see. On Outreach Radio.

News. Well, that track, Luther Vandross there with Never Too Much. And before that, TLC with Waterfalls, all on Outreach Radio and Outreach Gold Radio, your truly local radio stations. Right, I think it's time for, it's just for 7:30, time for a look at the weather for the weekend and into next week. So today, generally fine and dry with plenty of sunshine. However, the odd shower still can't be ruled out, particularly where we are on the coast. Blustery winds expected along the coast, easing through the afternoon. For max today, I think it's quite pleasant, 21 degrees Celsius. Tonight, remaining dry with variable cloud, allowing some good spells of evening sunshine. The winds will ease further, becoming generally light, for a minimum of 8 degrees Celsius. Tomorrow and Sunday, we have cloudy with outbreaks of rain through the morning, mostly clearing by mid-afternoon. Then dry with plenty of sunshine. Very warm, with max temperature up to 26 degrees Celsius. And then finally, outlook for Monday to Wednesday, mostly dry on Monday with rain and strong winds spreading in during the evening. Sunshine and showers on Tuesday with gusty winds. Showers and strong winds dying away Wednesday morning. There we go. So a little bit of rain, but actually a very pleasant weekend, particularly warm tomorrow. Still to come next half an hour of the show, we'll have some amazing tunes. Got a lovely one by Alex Warren and Mo, and also I'll start giving some clues for famous birthdays. We've got 5 this week, so just to get along whatever you're listening in. And if you want to, you can send me your guesses by going onto your phone, typically, and type in 0777-009-0807. 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It doesn't have to be a guess, you can just say hello too. That's absolutely fine with me, but I'm revealing all in a little bit.

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Walking in Memphis there by Cher. It is nearly 20 to 8 on the early Saturday breakfast with me, Craig. Good morning to you if you've just tuned in. Hope you're having a lovely start to your weekend so far. Right, I've got five clues as to five famous people whose birthday is today, Saturday the 5th of September. Just a bit of fun. Play along wherever you're listening in. If you're getting them right, I've talked about it a few times, send me your answers and I'll give you a shout out if you got any of them right. Right, let's go through them. The first clue, my first famous person this week is an Australian actor, but also I think a forgotten Bond. Who am I on about there? It's got forgotten Bond. After that, this late actress and screen, stage star as well, was known for being around in 1 million year BC. Who's that? After that, I have an original queen, followed by someone who very much is a dark knight. And finally, this comedian is known for their tea and sharing it with a monkey. Those are my clues. That last one made me giggle. Five famous people this week. Just a bit of fun. Play along wherever you're listening in. If you've got any of them right, send me your guesses. And I might even give you a shout out on Outreach Radio and Outreach Gold Radio. Because we're your truly local radio stations. Here's the Cranberries. Good to you like that.

Great way to start the morning, that one. So, John with I'm Still... There he is. I'm Still Standing. Yes, it's very much Still Standing. Very good morning to you. Just tuned in. We're doing famous birthdays. If you're not familiar with it, I've got some clues for famous people today on Saturday the 5th of September. Just a bit of fun. Get along wherever you're listening in. If you want to send me your guesses and get a shout out, if they're right, of course, then you can do that on 0777 009 0807. Start your message with gold and then a space and then your message. Right, so the clues this week.

for drinking tea with a monkey. Who am I on about there? Those are clues of five famous people. Just a bit of fun. Play along wherever you're listening in. And as I said, if you want to, send me your guesses and I'll give you a shout out. Just a bit of fun. 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Anyway, it's Jerry Cinnamon on Outreach Radio.

Chris Cinnamon there with Ghost. I love that one a lot. That's really cool, isn't it? It is 10 to, well, 9 minutes to nine, roughly, on the early Saturday breakfast with me, Craig. Time, one last time, I think. Let's do one last time of clues for famous birthdays today, and then we'll go through the answers. So, very quickly, the clues again this week for famous birthdays today, Saturday, 5th of September. First clue is an Australian actor who, in my opinion, is a forgotten Bond. After that, we have a late actress, American actress, who was around 1 million year BC. She wasn't, but you get my point. After that, this actor is a Dark Knight, but he also likes to drink some Beetlejuice. Who am I about there? That's a heavy clue, I think. In between that, I've got the original Queen, in my point, in my opinion. And also, I mentioned earlier that, well, I said about being Gaga. Who am I on about there? And then finally, this comedian, when they're not drinking tea, they're chilling with a monkey. And I think also he said like a, what was it, a show about a caravan site. Anyway, those are my clues and my five famous people this week. Just a bit of fun. Play along wherever you're listening in, all for Saturday, 5th of September, because it's their birthday today. And if it's yours, happy birthday. Why not text me and I'll do your request? I'm in that kind of a mood. It is September.

never fails, that one, does it? Earth, Wind and Fire with September. Can't not play that. Double negative there. If you are in September. Should be like a rule. Don't Ofcom if you're listening. I'm joking. Don't do that. Right. Let's go back through the clues one last time and I reveal some people who texted got them right. 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So the clues for famous birthdays today, Saturday, 5th of September. Just a quick reminder. The first one was an Australian forgotten Bond. Second one was an actress who was around 1 million year BC. After that, it had an original queen. And also somebody to love, I think. After that, I had the Dark Knight, who likes a Beetlejuice, and a comedian who drinks tea with a monkey. If you got any of those right this week, you are joined by Kyle H, gave him his late initial, from West End, who got one right, Michael from Gosport, oh, hi Michael, who got three right, and Lauren from Bitton, who actually got all five right this week. Very well done to all of you. At the end gets me every time. So the first clue was the Australian actor and forgotten Bond. Of course, I was talking about the James Bond star George Lazenby, who was born in Goulburn, Australia today in 1939. And he appeared in one Bond film. The injustice there, hey? After that, late American actress, what did I say, 1 million year BC. Of course, I was talking about Raquel Welch, who is American stage and screen star. I think known for roles like in 1 million year BC, 100 Rifles. She's also a nightclub singer. Born in Chicago, Illinois in 1940 today. Unfortunately, she passed away in 2023. After that, I mentioned the original Queen. I think they are the champion. I'm talking about Freddie Mercury, and I'll play a track of theirs in a bit. Born in 46, sadly passed away in 91. The British singer-songwriter is best known for many Queen tracks, including the one I'm going to play in a mo. And he was born in Stone Town in the Sultan of Zanzibar today. After that, I said they were Dark Knight and they're like a Beetlejuice. Of course, I'm talking about Michael Keaton, born in 51. He's 75 today, my maths are right. And he's known for roles like being the original Batman, if you don't count Adam West, on screen, on the silver screen, as well as roles like Beetlejuice and so many. Dope Sick, that was a good show to watch. You should watch that. Born in Pittsburgh, Pennsylvania, today. And then finally, I mentioned a comedian who likes tea with a monkey. Do you remember those series of ants? Do you? Good. say it like that. I was talking, of course, about comedian Johnny Vegas, born in, where was he born? In Merseyside, St. Helens, Merseyside, today. And I think he's best known for just being quite a kooky comedian, quite unpredictable is a word I'd use for him, I think. Born in 1970 today. Many happy returns to all of them, and many happy returns to you, actually, if it's your birthday and you're listening in. Or if you know someone whose birthday is today, why don't you send me a request? And if I can, I'll play it for you. But because it is the late Freddie Mercury's birthday, why not play a track of theirs? 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

Day by Shakespeare's Sister there, all on Outreach Radio and Outreach Gold Radio, your truly local radio stations. It's way past 8 this morning, it's 11 minutes past 8. Very good morning to you, just tuned in. I'm Craig, hello. Back again for an early Saturday breakfast. Thanks for joining me. I'm here until 9 o'clock this morning. In a bit, we're going to have my star of the show, my personal pick, my favourite of the bunch. It's just an absolute mega tune. But before that, it's my runner-up this week, the one that nearly got it, but just sadly didn't pick the post. This week, it's a new track, and I just fell in love with it. As you may know, if you're a regular listener, I went to Cornwall with my family the other week, and I was playing this in the car, and my 9-year-old was singing it quite intently, and that really made me think, well, if she's singing it, then it must be good, right? It must be good if she's singing it. I trust my daughter's instincts probably more than my own, and it's just so much fun, and I think music should be fun. You know, it's got a really good bass line. It's by the group band Lime Garden. Their debut album One More Thing came out in 2024. This track itself came out this year. It's from their new album, I believe, Maybe Not Tonight. They describe themselves as sort of having wonk pop. I don't know, but it sort of reminds me of the Ting Tings and things like that. It's really awesome. It's what I think. Let me know if you agree or disagree. All the details are on the website, but here they are. Without further ado, Lime Garden on Outreach Radio.

Lime Garden, there they go, with Cross My Heart. I love that track. I was proper throwing some shapes out just now. Right, it is time for my star of the show this week. This one is an absolute 90s classic. It is written by the British R&B singer-songwriter Mark Morrison and was the third single from his debut album, bit of a clue here, Return of the Mac, which came out in 96. It was produced by himself with Phil Chill, what a great name, and Cool Father and Joe. The song received positive reviews and I think it is honestly one of the best 90s tracks. One, definitely even one of the best pop tunes of all time. Let me know what you think. It's my star of the show. Close between that and Lime Garden, but quite frankly, this is hard to beat. 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
1: Corner Shop there with Brimful of Asher. That's the Norman Cook remix, by the way. It's, in my opinion, way better. Very good morning to you. If you just join me for breakfast, you missed my star of the show this week, which is Mark Morrison with Return of the Mac. The absolute classic banger. It just blew me away, and I did not regret playing that. And before that, we had my runner-up, which is awesome in its own right, but new, Lime Garden with Cross My Heart. Very good morning to you. Still to come on the show this morning, in about 5 minutes or so, we'll have a look at the weather over the weekend and into next week. And then after that, more great tunes, including the likes of Cardigans and Pet Shop Boys. And also, I'll find some dates for your diary. Some things coming up locally, so someone likes to plan ahead, be in the know, and you've got that post August bank holiday weekend blues, because I don't think there are any more now until, you know, the holiday season, the festive season, Christmas and all that. Then I might have some suggestions there for you. All that lovely, lovely tunes on Outreach Radio and Outreach Gold Radio, your truly local radio stations.

So Gabriel there with Sledgehammer. I thought I'd play that because I was watching the, no spoilers, but the finale, well, so the season finale, not the series finale, of Silo last night, which is on Apple TV, and he was in it very briefly. It was excellent, I have to say. Like, that show, it's sci-fi, and you think, oh, you know, I like sci-fi, but it's really more of a thriller. It's really more of a mystery thing. It's absolutely brilliant. Well worth a watch, in my opinion. Right, it is 8:30, time for the weather for the weekend and into next week. So today, generally fine and dry with plenty of sunshine. However, the odd shower can't be ruled out, particularly along the coast. Blustery winds expected, easing through the afternoon with a max temperature of 21 degrees Celsius today. Tonight, remaining dry with variable cloud, allowing some good spells of evening sunshine. The winds will ease, becoming generally light, with a minimum of 8 degrees Celsius tonight. Tomorrow and Sunday, cloudy with outbreaks of rain through the morning, mostly clearing by mid-afternoon. Then dry with plenty of sunshine, very warm, and a max of 26 degrees Celsius on Sunday. And then finally, outlook for Monday to Wednesday, mostly dry on Monday with rain and strong winds spreading in during the evening. Sunshine and showers on Tuesday with gusty winds. Showers and strong winds dying away Wednesday morning. So a bit of a mixed bag, but you know what? Not too bad, in my opinion. Not too bad. Right, we're in just half an hour of the show. It's time for me to say by 9 a.m. So we've got just under half an hour still to come. Really lovely tunes. We'll have some Cardigans in a bit, and maybe some Pet Shop Boys too. We'll also have some Dates for Your Diary. I found a couple of good ones for today, actually. So if someone not sure what to do this weekend, I've got some ideas there for you. But before that, Vanessa Carlton on Outreach Radio.

Pressure Boys with Go West. Like that one a lot. Very good morning. You just tuned in. It's 20 to 9 on the early Saturday breakfast with me, Craig. Time for one more, I think, and then I've got a couple of suggestions for dates for your diary, particularly this weekend. So you're not sure what to do. You're surprised because the weather's nice, because it wasn't so nice this week, was it, at times? Well, don't worry. I've got some ideas there for you. But before that, let's have the Kooks.

there with She Moves in Her Own Way. Of course she does. Right, it's time for Dates Your Diary. Got a couple of suggestions there for you. The first one is today in Eastleigh's Pride 2026. It starts at 11:45, apparently. It says, join us today's Eastleigh Burst into Colour, Love and Celebration. Isn't that lovely? Kick off with our Pride March through the town at 11:45 before heading to Lee Road Recreation Ground, where the festival begins at 12 p.m. Expect incredible live performances, community stalls, family fun, and a day full of joy, unity and pride. Isn't that lovely? So that's today from 11:45, but you'd probably want to get there before then. And then another one caught my attention is that it's the Port Solent 999 Day. That's today from 10 till 4. It says, back for another year, the popular 999 Day, a completely free family day to engage with all the emergency services that are here to help keep everyone safe and well. And that includes fire engines, ambulances, bomb disposal unit, and an air ambulance simulator. Important stuff, so it's good to know about, and I'm sure the kids will really enjoy seeing what's going on there. There's a couple of my dates from my diary. None of the sponsors. If you've got any suggestions, text me with your ideas on 0777 090807. Start your message with gold and a space, and then say, hey Craig, I've got an idea for you. Happens a lot. Right, it is 9:15. It's nearly time for me to say goodbye for another week. Lots more great stuff to come before I say goodbye. We'll have some Bob Marley and the Cult, but also we'll have this one too.

Gartnigan's there with Erase Rewind. Hands off, Steve. It's mine. Right, still to come after 9 a.m. this morning. What's going on in the world of outreach? So after me on Outreach Radio between 9 and 11, we have got the Saturday morning kickstart with Gigi and Jody. That's between 9 and 11, followed by Island Vibrations with DJ Oz. That's between 11 and 1. And then we have the Neil Deal with Charlotte Neil between 1 and 3. Over on Outreach Gold Radio after me, we've got Oldies with an Oldie with Golden... with Gordon Cooper. I almost want to say Golden Cooper. I'm sure he is. Between 9 and 10, followed by Steve Edwards for the Saturday mid-morning show between 10 and midday, followed by Gary James between 12 and 2. A stellar lineup as ever on our very fine stations. 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Right, time for, got a couple more before it's time for me to say goodbye for another week. 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

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Right, it's time for me to say goodbye for another 2 weeks. I'm off next weekend because my wife's starting this course. It's pretty cool. I'm very proud of her. But it means that the occasional Saturday, I am parenting solo. And I don't know if you want to hear my kids on the radio, so let me know if you change your mind. I'm not sure I want to drag them here for 7 till 9. I don't think they'd appreciate it. But they might. Who knows? So maybe 1 week it may happen. But until then, I'm going to take next Saturday off. So I'll be back in two. Let's get back together and share a Saturday breakfast in 2 weeks. Why don't we? If you have been, many thanks for listening, I should say. It's been an absolute pleasure to share my breakfast with you. I'm going to leave you in very capable hands of Oldies of an Oldie, and then Steve Edwards and Gary James and Outreach Gold. And as I said, Gigi and Jody on Outreach Radio. Thank you very much for listening. I am going to leave you now with a great track. I mean, the opening of this is probably one of my faves. 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I'll see you in two.

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2: The Chief Constable of Cleveland Police has praised her selfless and committed force, but said it needs more funding. Two police officers died in the line of duty last month when their vehicle collided with a car being driven the wrong way along a dual carriageway in Middlesbrough, killing five young men as well. Argentina has moved to enforce a crackdown on oil exploration around the Falkland Islands. It's launching sanction proceedings against 45 people and companies. President Javier Milei has reiterated the country's claim on the area. It's National Cinema Weekend.
3: The logo, as it were, or the motto for the weekend is "Who will you take?" And we'd encourage people to think about who they might like to bring along with them to see a film that maybe that person would enjoy, maybe that person hasn't seen before, or maybe that person's never thought of before.
2: That's Phil Clapp from UK Cinema Association. The weekend sees hundreds of cinemas across the country sell extra cheap tickets. And Jay-Z serenaded his wife Beyoncé on her birthday as he returned to the London stage for the first time in almost a decade. That's the latest. From Radio News Hub, I'm Johnny Holmes.
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0: Welcome back to the Saturday Morning Kickstart. You've got me, Gigi.
1: And I'm Jodie.
0: What a way to start the show with a bit of Paramore, Still Into You. Welcome here on your Saturday morning. It's just gone 9 o'clock. Good morning to you all. How are you all feeling? Are you feeling good, Jodes?
1: Feeling good, feeling well, feeling ready to rock the day.
0: Oh, that was very poetic of you. You do like your poetry, don't you?
1: Oh, definitely. And I really like that song as well, Gigi.
0: Yeah, Paramore, Still Into You.
1: Yeah, it wakes me up in the morning, you know, gets me going for the day.
0: It definitely is quite a high energy song, isn't it? But there we go, Still Into You by Paramore. And we've, of course, got loads of songs coming up for you in the next 2 hours, old and new. And it's the first show of September as well.
1: Do you remember the 21st night of September?
0: Bit of Earth, Wind and Fire. That's a nice one.
1: I love that song, you know. I only figured it out when I was at uni, so that's going back maybe, what, 4 years, 5 years ago now, probably more. But I used to love it.
0: Yeah, seeing as you're in the over 25s category, uni was like, what, 4 years
1: ago? I started uni 7 years ago.
0: Wow. What was I doing 7 years ago?
1: We probably still in nappies, Gigi.
0: We won't discuss that on air. We won't discuss that on air. But no, yeah, 7 years ago, uni, crazy. What did you study?
1: I did theatre and performance. So I did kind of a strange theatre course where one time I was a snail, one time I was like moving across the stage, but I could only move across it laid down. Oh. It was really cool and it taught me a lot about contemporary theatre.
0: Okay, very interesting, very interesting. Well, there we are. You can just imagine the Jodie being a snail now, snailing across the stage. You do quite a good snail impression, actually.
1: Yeah, that's the thing. And I had to dunk my head in a bucket of water.
0: What? Why? For charity or something?
1: No, not for charity. It's because, well, I don't know if I should really say this on the radio. I used to put snails on rocks when I was little and they kind of drowned and it was all about confessions. So,
0: oh my goodness.
1: That was my confession within the show.
0: How old were you for this?
1: Oh, I was about 5. I don't do it anymore, okay?
0: Confessions, how interesting. Maybe this should be a new part of the show.
1: That's literally, I now look after dogs in Tanzania instead. So I feel like I've kind of moved on from that.
0: Full circle moment. There
1: yeah,
0: we go.
1: That's it.
0: Well, we went into heavy and strong there for the first link of the morning, didn't we? But here we are. We'll be telling you what's coming up in the show very, very soon. Right now, though, a band, Nothing But Thieves. They've got a new song out called Baby Cool, playing for you right now on Outreach Radio.

0: an awesome tune there. Nothing But Thieves. Baby Cool. Brackets Evelyn. I'd love it. Or Evelyn. I don't know. I'd love to find out about that. Why it's got in brackets the name Evelyn or Evelyn. I used to have a friend called Evelyn at school. I haven't actually spoken to her in ages. Maybe this is a sign. Right here for your Saturday morning kickstart. Now, we've got loads coming up in the show, don't we, Jodes? We've got so much stuff for you to look forward to.
1: Absolutely. Coming up in the first half, we've got our Who Am I? Where you're going to be given different clues and you've got to try and scramble it all together and figure out who our famous pop star is.
0: Okay.
1: In the second half of the show, we've got our North versus South, where myself and Gigi are going to go head to head all over again. And who's going to win, the North or the South of the week?
0: Always the South.
1: Always up the North. And finally, at the end of the show, of course, ending it as we always do with our pick and mix choices, our favourite songs of the week.
0: And would you believe Jodie's picked her pick and mix, but I haven't.
1: That's it. We've changed positions this week.
0: Swapped.
1: It's because I've been really into a specific song for the past 2, 3, 4 weeks. And I thought I've just got to play it on the radio again. It's because of TikTok. This song's like, this artist is going to be huge. You've got to wait around till the end of the show for it.
0: Yeah, and obviously you hear it on lots of other different social medias too. But yeah, I feel like social media is one of the main reasons that we get songs stuck in our head nowadays.
1: I agree.
0: It's crazy because you get those little snippets of like clips of videos or whatever. You see them on our stories and you just get it stuck in your head until you then listen to the full song. It's actually scientifically proven that, you know, when you get a song stuck in your head, the reason it's stuck in your head is because you don't know all the lyrics. If you were to know the whole song off by heart, you would never get it stuck in your head because you know the lyrics. The reason it gets stuck in your head is because you don't know it yet. Does that make sense?
1: Oh, that's so cool.
0: Because you're going over the one bit you do know in your head, but until you know the full song, if you ever want a song to get out of your head, you've got to listen to the whole song and learn it.
1: That's insane, really.
0: I don't. That's me being a nerd now. I got carried away.
1: I'm loving. We've got a bit of science on the show this morning. See, kids, it's September. You're learning.
0: Going back to school.
1: That's it. School time started again.
0: However, it is now the weekend, so they're having a break from school.
1: Yeah, of course.
0: If you have started school, you'd like to do a shout out to somebody that might have had their first day at secondary school or first day at primary school, then let us know. I'm going to do a big shout out to my sister. She's just started year 7. And I'm very proud of her. She's just gone into year 7. It makes me feel quite sick, actually. But here we are. Anyway, we'll be having lots coming up very, very soon, including a bit of Somba. But right now, here's some Dua Lipa.

0: at 12 to 12. Another one to keep you in the feels this morning, getting you pumped. Ready for your Saturday.
1: Yeah, we love a bit of Samba. I feel like if we were to count how many times we played Samba on this show, it would definitely be in double digits, don't you think?
0: I think we'd be able to complete a full show.
1: Just with Samba.
0: Yeah. Probably the same songs over again, but hey, you know what I mean.
1: Yeah, love a bit of Samba though. However, I'll tell you who didn't love a bit of Samba was Reading and Leeds Festival.
0: Oh.
1: You heard about this in the news, right?
0: Yeah, it got cancelled, didn't it?
1: His set did, yeah. And I can't remember exactly why, whether it was the weather or whether it was timings, but his face when it got cancelled, my goodness, I wouldn't want to annoy that man. I would not want to annoy that man. I feel like there's some celebrities in this world where you know you wouldn't want to annoy them. Do you know what I mean? Like Louis Tomlinson.
0: Oh, no, he's a sound lad.
1: No, but when he gets annoyed.
0: I guess so.
1: Do you know what I mean? He's one of those people that you wouldn't want to be in his bad books.
0: I guess not, no. I mean, Louis's my favourite, so I'd never want to be in his bad books anyway. So.
1: You are in the good books.
0: Louis Tomlinson, if you're listening, you know, we love you on Outreach Radio.
1: We love everyone. But yeah, Samba, we love him as well, seeing as we play him all the time. Anyway, we are nearly coming up to the time where we're going to be playing Who Am I? So Jodie's going to be getting some clues ready. And then we're going to be giving you some clues and you've got to guess who it's going to be. But before that, we're going back to the 90s, I believe. This is a bit of Anastasia. Coming up, we got The Script featuring will.i.am with Hall of Fame. But right now, this is I'm Out of Love playing for you on the Saturday morning kickstart.

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0: with Alejandro.
1: Oh yeah, that song reminds me of spooky season, don't you feel like?
0: Yeah, it gives me Halloween times, Halloween vibes.
1: And that's coming up soon, isn't it?
0: Yeah, getting ready for the pumpkin patches.
1: Wow, that's come around really quickly, hasn't it? Spooky season. I feel like Lady Gaga is the queen of spooky songs though, don't you think?
0: Absolutely. She brings out all the good vibes, doesn't she?
1: Absolutely. Right. Now we're in that part of the show where we play
0: Who Am I?
1: So, Jodes, as always, you've got the clues. Could you please give us our first two clues?
0: Right. So, we've got a pop star this morning. So, it's not a band, it's a pop star. And it is a male artist. So, he's 79 years old and his birth name is Reginald Kenneth Dwight.
1: Are those the two clues for this morning?
0: Those are the two clues, keeping it very vague, not a lot in it. That's it.
1: Okay, I feel like fans would know it, but I am not that sure. Very tricky. We're starting off a bit complex, aren't we? But if you think you know it, text in. You can do this on
0: 0770-090807 and text the word studio if you know the answer to our famous pop star this morning.
1: Interesting. We'll let you think about it. Just while Ed Sheeran plays, this again could be a little bit of a spooky song. This is Bad Habits for You, right here on Outreach Radio.

0: Yeah, we had Ed Sheeran this morning with Bad Habits.
1: Oh, yeah, from his Equals album, which also came out 5 years ago. That song is 5 years old.
0: Time is just flying. You get to being an adult and then that's it. Time just goes like a rocket to the moon. Anyway, we are in the middle of our Who Am I? Where you've got to guess the famous pop star. So I'll do a recap first of all. The first two clues is that he's 79 years old, this artist. His birth name is Reginald Kenneth Dwight. And the next clue is that he has his own... We'll start that again. He has his own glasses range, which I think is really cool, to own your own glasses. As a glasses wearer myself, I'd like to own my own.
1: Okay, this is interesting.
0: And the next one, there's a little bit more information with. This one is that his first official single release in 1968... as a solo artist, was I've Been Loving You.
1: Oh my goodness. Okay. I'm really getting a bit stuck here, you know. It's very interesting.
0: I feel like there's a lot of information, but not a lot of facts, if that makes sense. Kind of facts that everyone will know. I think the next one, the last one, you might kind of get it with. But until this point, I would struggle myself, I think, unless, if I didn't know.
1: Testing your knowledge today, everyone.
0: That's it.
1: Well, don't forget to text in if you think you know the answer on 0770-090807. Text the word studio. We're throwing it right back now for Salt and Pepper.
2: Push it.
1: Right here for you on the Saturday morning kickstart.

0: I love it. There we go. Throwback there for you. From the 80s, I believe. There we go. So we are playing Who Am I? And Joe, you've given us some clues so far, but can you give us another one?
1: Absolutely. So I'll do a bit of a recap and then we'll do the last clue. So this person is 79 years old, almost in his 80s. His birth name is Reginald Kenneth Dwight, and he does have his own glasses range, but his first official song release was all the way back in 1968 as a solo artist with I've Been Loving You. And the last clue for today is that his most streamed song is Cold Heart, featuring Dua Lipa, with over 2.7 billion streams. Now, Gigi,
0: yep.
1: I was going to leave it there, but because today's is a bit trickier, should I do a bonus clue?
0: Ooh, a bonus clue. Go for it. I'm excited now.
1: All right, so this bonus clue is that this person was also knighted in 1998. They were knighted all the way back in 1998.
0: Okay.
1: Which means they have Sir in front of their name. Is that right, Gigi?
0: That is correct.
1: Yeah, that's
0: that
1: what
0: is
1: it means.
0: Correct. Oh, okay, okay. This is very interesting. Well, we're going to give you a couple of songs now to figure out who it is. First of all, we got a bit of Chapel Roan, and then we're going to go with a bit of Girls Aloud.
1: Do you think you know the answer, Gigi?
0: I've got a good sense because of that clue you said about Cold Heart.
1: About Cold Heart with Dua Lipa.
0: Yep.
1: Yeah, and first song was I've Been Loving You. Does that ring any bells to anybody?
0: I'm not sure about that one. And all of the other clues, I think, add up to the person I am thinking of. But yeah, I'm thinking, I've got a name in my brain, not going to say it out loud just yet, but I'll let you know if it was the person I was thinking of when we announce the winner a little bit later on.
1: All right, we'll have to wait and listen, Gigi, but that is our Who Am I clues for today. Text in if you think you know the answer on 0777-090807.
0: That is right. Get those messages in. Like I said, coming up is Girls Aloud, but right now it's Chapel Roan. Here we are on the Saturday morning kickstart with Hot To Go.

0: The Promise Girls Aloud, right here on Outreach Radio. So we've been playing Who Am I? Jodie's given you some clues. We've been guessing the answer. The texts have been coming in, but now's the time to reveal who it is. Jodie, can you go through the clues and let us know who is the Who Am I this week?
1: Do you know what? I'm going to go back the opposite way today. We're going to start with the bonus clue and then go to the top. So this person was knighted all the way back in 1998. His most streamed song is Cold Heart, featuring Dua Lipa, with over 2.7 billion streams. His first official single release in 1968 as a solo artist was I've Been Loving You. This person also does have their own glasses range, so they're looking funky in their glasses. That might be an extra clue, you never know. His original birth name is Reginald Kenneth Dwight, and he's 79 years old.
0: Okay, we've been given the clues, we've been texting in, and we've been thinking about it. But who is the Who Am I this week?
1: It's the legend, the one and only, Sir Elton John.
0: There we go. I knew it. That is exactly who I was thinking of. It was the Dua Lipa Cold Heart clue, because they did that awesome collaboration, mixing up Tiny Dancer and Rocket Man into one song. Amazing song.
1: I just think he's so cool, this man, and I really like him. I like all his music. And there were a couple of other clues that I thought, oh, I could add that in, I could add it, but it might have made it a little bit too easy. But I actually didn't know that he was knighted.
0: Oh.
1: I never knew that until I was doing a bit of research for Elton John today, and I thought, wow, I've got to somehow put that in. I've got to.
0: There we go. Well, absolutely loving it. But should we play one of his songs now?
1: Yeah, yes, please, Gigi. Let's go for it.
0: Well, we'll see you very, very soon for the second part of the Saturday Morning Kickstart, so do not go anywhere. But right now,
1: I'm still standing, the one and only, with Sir Elton John.
0: See you very soon for part two.

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Then head to the 1865 in Southampton. 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

0: and welcome back to the Saturday morning kickstart. We're now on to the second hour of the show. Kicking it off with Call Me Maybe, bit of Kylie Rae Jepsen for the second hour of the show.
1: Oh yes, absolutely love that version. And I prefer, actually, the Cookie Monster version. Have you ever heard of that?
0: The Cookie Monster? I know the version you mean.
1: It was for charity.
0: It was pretty cool.
1: Cookie Monster actually sung it, and it's on social media. You should definitely go check it out. My dad was the one that showed me about this, actually.
0: I thought you were going to say my dad was the one that recorded it, actually. I was thinking...
1: No, that would be quite cool, though, to say my dad is, like, the voice of Cookie Monster. Unfortunately, he's not quite the voice of Cookie Monster. He could probably do a good impression.
0: I mean, the Cookie Monster is the Cookie Monster. And there's obviously lots of other characters in the world as well.
1: Yeah, of course. But there we go. Welcome back to the Saturday Morning Kickstart. It's now part two, and we've got loads coming up in this hour.
0: So, kicking it off, we've got our North versus South, where we're going head-to-head with the up the North, Yorkshire, Yorkshire, Yorkshire.
1: The down the South, which always wins, of course, you know.
0: Well, it's like a Wayne scales. We'll have to see who's going to take home the glory today. And finally, ending the show, we've, of course, got our... Pick a mix.
1: Exactly that. Where Jodie's picked a song and I still haven't, which is really bad. That is not like me.
0: Time is ticking, Gigi.
1: I know. Well, I'll tell you, this next song was nearly my pick a mix because I'm very excited about it. This next song I'm going to play for you right here on the Saturday Morning Kickstart is actually Alex Warren's brand new song on his brand new album, which I'm so excited about. His new album is called Wild Child. It came out like last Friday, I believe. And this song that we're about to play is called Emerald Eyes. So I'm really excited to play it for you. Should we just play it, Jodes?
0: Yeah, go for it. Send it out there, Gigi.
1: Let's do it. Here it is. Alex Warren's new song. This is Emerald Eyes playing for you on the Saturday Morning Kickstart.

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0: There we go, Outreach Radio. It's of course ABBA with Waterloo.
1: Love a bit of Waterloo.
0: A favourite of my mum's there. I know you're listening.
1: There we go. Love a bit of that. Blast from the 70s as well, I believe, ABBA. Was that the 70s that they did Eurovision? I can't even remember. You're the Eurovision person, not me. What's your favourite Eurovision song?
0: Cha-cha-cha.
1: Oh, I don't even know.
0: It was Finland 2023.
1: Wow, that's actually quite impressive.
0: They came second as well.
1: Oh, there you go. And then, of course, I've not heard you stop talking about the song that won this year.
0: I know, it was Bulgaria.
1: It was Bulgaria, and it was your pick and mix for about 3 weeks running, wasn't it?
0: Absolutely, absolutely. Anyway, it has now come to that time of the show where it's time for our...
1: No, I got a bit early there, didn't I?
0: It's time
1: I was too excited.
0: Let's try again, GJ.
1: Third time lucky.
0: Time for North versus South. There we go. Got there eventually. So I'm going to go first this week, Gigi.
1: Okay.
0: And I want to talk about the weather.
1: Oh, my goodness. You know, when you're getting into your over 25s, when all you want to talk about is the weather.
0: Excuse me. So the weather for me up in the north, it's September time, which means very soon it's either going to pour it down with rain or there's going to be snow. We once had snow in April.
1: April, yeah, I've had snow in March.
0: And it was the year that Michael Jackson died with the song It Sometimes Snows in April, and it snowed that April.
1: Oh, wow.
0: It was crazy.
1: That's not creepy at all.
0: It was really scary. Anyway, I've lost track of where I'm going to be speaking now. So about the weather. So even though it's September, you know, it's kind of getting to those... It's the start of the duller months where it gets a bit colder, it gets darker early, there's not as much... kind of sunshine and daytime and daylight. But very soon in the north, we're going to get thick snow. And it's like the type of snow where you get a day off school and you know as a kid a snow day meant you took your sledge out or a bing bag or your mum's old cardboard or plastic or whatever. You take it up the hill and you go down, you bump into a few trees probably on your way down. You go up some massive hills because in the north, we have so many hills and country roads and you just grab your sledge and go for it. It's a different type of snow. It's thick. It can be up to your knees. It's just, and it lasts about a week. You end up having about a week off school because of the snow. So that's something I'm quite excited for in kind of coming up to December, is the amount of snow that we get in the north. All right, Gigi, it's over to you.
1: Wow, that was a very big anecdote. Thank you for your life story there, Joseph. No, I'm only joking. Well, I don't really know what to talk about. I'm only 20, talking about the weather. In the south, we get snow too, and we also get snow days. No, it's not so thick and up to our knees like you're claiming that it does get in the south. But we do also get snow days, you know, so I am standing by that. In March as well, we had snow days.
0: I also feel like in the south, you get sun for a lot longer. So it's in the north, you barely get a lot of sunshine. You don't really get a summer. But in the south, you do. And that's probably the best part about the south is the amount of sun you get.
1: Look at that. She's admitting the south is better closer to France.
0: I'm not saying it's better. I'm saying that it's nice to have the snow and it's nice to have the sun. But what do you prefer, Outreach Radio? Do you prefer the sunshine in the hot sun?
1: I've not finished yet.
0: Oh, all right, then. All right, I'll let you finish.
1: Well, yes, I would agree that we do get a lot hotter months than the north. Because remember when we had the heat waves over this summer just gone? Ours was like reaching up to like 38 degrees.
0: It was mega. The beaches were filled.
1: That is like what you'd expect when you go to somewhere like Egypt.
0: Yeah,
1: do you know
0: crazy.
1: What I mean? So yeah, I feel like we do win in terms of that. Like being in our part of the country, you could literally get a tan. And I feel like you couldn't do that in the north.
0: Well, no, but you can get a sledge. And do you know what? Sledging is so fun. Have you ever done like proper sledging, Gigi?
1: Yeah, I did do that once before with where my dad lives. There's a big, quite a big hill where you can go sledging. So I have done that before.
0: Cool.
1: Not on 6 foot of snow, whatever you're claiming. I don't know.
0: So make sure you text in on 0770-090807 and text the word studio whether you think it should be the north with the snow or the south with the sunshine.
1: Let us know. Here's a bit of Bruno Mars.

0: Bruno Mars.
1: Right here on Outreach Radio. So we're in the middle of our North versus South. Jodie has given us a very thorough explanation of why she thinks the North should win this week. But do you want to continue?
0: Do you know what? I could talk for England about...
1: I know
0: about...
1: she could, trust me. I could have had a tea break by then, gone to the loo and also gone to the shops in
0: well,
1: that time.
0: Well, it's all right, Gigi, because instead you chose to listen to my beautiful voice instead. All about the North with Yorkshire. And for if you've never been, make sure you take a trip. It's very nice. So back to our North versus South. I was talking a bit about the weather with kind of the snow. And I've been thinking, we're coming up to the burr months of like the September, October, November, December.
1: You're saying that in quite a northern accent as it is. October, November, December, September.
0: September.
1: October.
0: So in November, which is only a couple of months away, the Christmas markets are going to be opening.
1: No, we're not talking about Christmas in September.
0: Do you know what?
1: We've got Halloween first.
0: That's all right. I mean, you could be a Halloween person or a Christmas person. Personally, I'm a Christmas person. I think Gigi's more of a Halloween person, but...
1: Definitely. October's the best month.
0: I think there's such a build-up to Christmas, but especially the Christmas markets. There's a couple in Leeds, a couple in Manchester. It's kind of nice to just have a bit of a walk round, look at all the wooden items and maybe go on a Ferris wheel. And there's quite a few in the north and I quite like them. Take a little trip, go with your family. It's like an evening out.
1: Yeah, I guess so. I mean, if we are having to talk about Christmas in September, then I would say that we definitely win because we've got Winter Wonderland that everybody comes to visit in London.
0: I mean...
1: And we've got some in the local area like Bournemouth, and we've also got the wonderful Christmas markets in Southampton. Yeah, I would say we definitely win that if you're going to bring up that argument in September.
0: I mean, yeah, but the North is a very special place because the thing is, you can go to a Christmas market in the North and you get the thick snow. So it feels like Christmas. It literally feels like Finland. It feels like magical Lapland with Father Christmas. It's just pure joy.
1: Wow. Well, I'm going to go and let you take me up to the North. And if we don't get one bit of snow, I'm going to be claiming and filing a report against you for false information. I'm joking. I'm really not going to do that. But I am intrigued to see whether you actually genuinely get snow every year because I don't believe you.
0: We do get snow every year. However, sometimes it's really random times like February or maybe March or
1: really?
0: April. Yeah.
1: That's really odd.
0: It's very rare to kind of get it in the middle of November and kind of December.
1: Wow.
0: In Christmas 2010, though, we had a white Christmas. And I remember it so specifically because Christmas Eve, I went sledging.
1: Well, there you go. Well, before Jodie gets too carried away again, I mean, I've not really said much, but I think the South just wins because, you know, we're the better
0: up
1: ones.
0: Up the North, obviously, with the weather and also Christmas. But make sure you text in to see who you think should win this week. Should it be myself with the North or Gigi with the South? And that's on 0770-090807. And text the word studio.
1: That is correct. You let us know who you think has won. Even though I've said probably about four words in that last two links. The South, I think, has won. Only joking.
0: Northern
1: side.
0: Northern power.

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1: If you're going out this Saturday and you need some music to get you in the mood, then join me, Carl, for Are You Ready to Party? It's on between 5 and 7, and it's a selection of soul from the 60s, disco from the 70s, and club music from the 80s, with a few other random tracks thrown in for good measure. I hope to see you this Saturday at 5 o'clock for Are You Ready to Party?

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0: Nick McGray with She's All I Wanna Be. What a banger of a song for a Saturday morning.
1: Absolutely love it. I feel like we've not heard from her in a while, actually. I think she did her last album in 2023. So that's 3 years ago.
0: Feels like yesterday.
1: I might be completely wrong, but we need a new album from Tate McRae, don't we? She's an awesome singer. And I love that song. It's so like empowering, don't you think?
0: And I love it. It kind of gets you in the feels for your Saturday. It gets you ready. Ready for the day.
1: Yeah, no, absolutely. Well, we are nearly coming up to the end of the show, which means we've only got one thing left, and that's our pick and mix a little bit later on in the show, where we share with you guys our favourite songs of the week. Now, like we always say, don't be shy. Make sure to get in touch with us if you've got a favourite song that you want us to play in upcoming weeks. You can do that by texting
0: 0770-090807 and text the word studio with the song that you'd like on the radio.
1: Absolutely. It could be absolutely anything. You know what we're like here at the Saturday Morning Kickstart. 1 minute we're playing slower songs. The next minute we're playing something really high and fast paced. So you never know what to expect in these 2 hours right here on your Saturday morning. But we hope you enjoy it as always, don't we? But we've got some good songs coming up very, very soon. We've got some Lost Frequencies. Haven't heard that in a while, and they need to bring out a new song as well. And as well as Jessie J, we like Jessie J, don't we?
2: Oh, she's a powerful woman, isn't she?
1: Have you got a favourite Jessie J song?
2: Got to be Price Tag.
1: Price Tag.
2: It's not about the money, money, money. I used to sing it with one of my best friends in primary school.
1: Yeah.
2: We'd sing it together, and I once actually cut her a fringe.
1: So oh, my goodness.
2: We got me mum's kitchen scissors, and I trimmed her a bit of a fringe, and my mum asked what had happened, and neither of us really owned up to it.
1: Wow, I would not trust you to cut me a fringe.
2: If you'd like a fringe, we could do it on air,
1: no,
2: Gigi.
1: No, absolutely not. My favourite part of Jessie J is that pop culture moment where she goes, Price Tag.
2: I mean, it's a moment, isn't it?
1: It is definitely a moment. Well, she's coming up very, very soon with Domino. Right after this, it's a bit of Agnes. Throwback to the noughties. Here's Release Me playing for you right here on your Saturday Morning Kickstart.

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1: I want to dance by water beneath the Mexican sky. 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

0: Drink some margaritas, watching the blue lights. Listen to the mariachi play at midnight. Are you with me? Are you with me?
1: Lost Frequencies, Are You With Me, right here on Outreach Radio. I absolutely love that song. I honestly think 2010s is my era. Do you think, what would you say your era is?
2: Definitely the early 2000s.
1: Early 2000s?
2: The year I was born, 2001. And from onwards, I think, oh, we've got some good music. Music in the decade.
1: I would say 2010s has got to be my thing. Katy Perry, Taylor Swift. I mean, I'm not really a Swiftie, but...
2: Well, maybe, Gigi, they could be part of your picker mix today. Because fun story, Outreach Radio. I'm going to go first today.
1: She is.
2: Because Gigi's not picked her picker mix yet.
1: I've literally got this next, 3 minutes as this song plays to pick my picker mix. I am really leaving it last minute today. I've just not been sure from the get-go. I've literally just been like, I really don't know what to play. So, Jodie, it's over to you. What is your pick and mix this week?
2: So I'm going to go with a song that is completely stuck in my head at the moment, and I just can't get rid of it. It's not that I want to either. I just think it's brilliant. So I've got a bit of Cameron Whitcomb. We had him a few weeks ago as well. And it's The Kingdom of Fear. It's one of my firm favourites at the moment. I keep playing it in the car, on the radio. Yeah, here we go.

0: do about songs when they're stuck in your head is because you don't know the rest of the song yet. I feel like I just need to keep listening to it and get those lyrics, get it in my brain.
1: And that is exactly why we have our pick and mix, to share those songs that get stuck in your brain. Isn't that right?
0: Absolutely.
1: Well, can it be my turn now? Because guess what? I've actually finally picked one.
0: I'm glad you've picked one, because do you know what? I was nervous that I was going to have to pick a second one.
1: That would be interesting, wouldn't it? Two today. Very strange. But anyway, I did say that my favourite era is the 2010s, and I did say a couple of names like Taylor Swift, Katy Perry, and all of those people that feature in the 2010s, which is why I am going to go with one of those absolute legends that, again, I think we both really like to see live in concert. I'm going to go with Katy Perry. And you were talking about cutting your hair earlier. If you've ever seen this music video, that is exactly what she does with a pair of scissors in the toilet.
0: She literally does. She cuts it and then she's wearing the army uniform. It's just brilliant. What
1: and
0: a woman.
1: If you do not know what the song is already, it is Part of Me by Katy Perry. Absolutely love this song. I honestly think this is one of the first Katy Perry songs that I was really like, I love this song. So this is my pick and mix this week. It's a bit of Katy Perry. It's Part of Me.

0: There we go. So that was my pick of mix this week. An absolute tune there from Katy Perry, which leaves us with the final song of the show this morning. Now, this song, we started singing along together in the car for no reason when it popped up while listening to the radio, didn't we?
1: You know those songs that you hear in the car and you

0: both just start swaying in the driver and the passenger seat.
1: That's
0: from side
1: exactly
0: to side.
1: What happened.
0: And you're clicking your fingers to the sound of it. And we thought, do you know what? We've got to end the show with that because it just brings a bit of positivity to your day. Whatever you're doing on your Saturday, whether you're mowing your lawn, having a cup of tea or having a natter with your neighbour.
1: Yes, let us know. But yeah, we're going to end with this one. And thank you so much for listening to the show. As always, it means a lot to us. And we will see you again, same time,
0: same place,
1: for the Saturday morning kickstart. We hope you've enjoyed it. You've had me, Gigi.
0: And I've been Jodie.
1: We're going to leave you with a little bit of Queen. Thank you again for listening. This is Crazy Little Thing Called Love.

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2: An ongoing public order incident is affecting all routes into and out of Dover. Kent Police says officers are at the scene and engaging with protesters, with reports of masked demonstrators blocking roads. Prime Minister Andy Burnham has been accused of hiking tuition fees to record levels. Ben Monse reports.
3: It comes as figures show university charges have risen by nearly 900% since they were introduced. English students who take out the maximum loan can leave with £70,000 of debt. Meanwhile, in Scotland, where Scottish students do not pay tuition fees, the average debt for those leaving university in 2025 was almost £18,000. Mr. Burnham previously pledged he would replace tuition fees with a graduate tax.
2: The Chief Constable of Cleveland Police says the force needs more funding. It's after two police officers died in the line of duty last month. And Jay-Z serenaded his wife Beyoncé on her birthday as he returned to the London stage for the first time in almost a decade at the Tottenham Hotspur Stadium. That's the latest from Radio News Herb. I'm Johnny Holmes.
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0: Very good morning, welcome along, it's Island Vibrations with me, DJ Oz, right here on Hampshire's Outreach Radio. Many thanks going out to Gigi and Jody for looking after this morning. They'll be back next week with more fun and games and great music on a Saturday morning to wake you up nicely. Now, you can probably hear in the background, it's not sounding very reggae, because, and part of the reason why I'm late this morning for my show is because we're here in Chalmersford in Valley Park at the Cleveland Bay Pub in the car park, set up for a day of live music and live broadcasting for the Friends of PQ charity fundraiser, which is the paediatric intensive care unit at Southampton Hospital, where today they're raising money to help buy equipment and staffing for the children's intensive care unit at the hospital, giving vital and emergency support services to looking after young people in dire need of medical care. We'll be interviewing people today and chatting to people about what they do, so that's going to be coming up between now and around about 3 o'clock today. I'm also joined this morning by Charlotte Neal, who's here with me as well. Good morning, Charlotte.
1: Good morning.
0: She'll be on officially at 1 o'clock, but we'll be here together chatting to people as the day progresses. And we've got our very own DJ Mike Joyce on the DEX, on the decks, playing the tunes to everyone here. But I'm going to keep rolling with the reggae music. 2 hours of great music, reggae style, to take you through to 1 o'clock. The first hour, oldies as we like to do it, and in the second hour, we're going to go a little bit more newer. Coming up next, we've got Jimmy Cliff, Wonderful World, Beautiful People.
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0: Oh, absolute classic there from the Mitals and Monkey Man. Before that, you had Jimmy Cliff, Wonderful World, Beautiful People. On Vibrations right here on Hampshire's Outreach Radio. Me, DJ Oz, playing you some absolutely wicked reggae tunes. And I'll tell you what, I'm going to bring it back up to date now a little bit with some new music. One of my favourite artists at the moment, she's a young lady in Jamaica who is absolutely making waves and putting out such good music. She released her latest album not that long ago called Rebel Daughters. It's As a Lineage, and this is Rebels in Town.
1: For the best in island jams, it's got to be Island Vibrations with

Debbie Gordon and Mind Blowing. And before that, you had As a Lineage and Rebels in Town right here on Hampshire's Outreach Radio. Reggae music all the way till 1 o'clock. Well, as I said earlier, we are here in Chalmersford at Valley Park at the Cleveland Bay Pub. Everyone's getting prepared and getting all their stands set up for today's charity fundraiser that kicks off at midday to raise money for by the Friends of PQ for the Paediatric Intensive Care Unit at Southampton Hospital, raising money to look after young children in dire need of emergency help. Their fundraising helps contribute to a lot of very essential equipment and facilities and staffing at the hospital. And we'll be talking to people here today about it, and you'll be able to find out more. But in the meantime, I'm going to keep playing some music while we're getting ourselves set up and ready here in Chalmersford. Next up, we've got the New Kids and the Banks of the Nile. DJ Oz.

0: Shaggy and Robin Thicke there, and the reggae version of Look in Love before that you had the New Kids HD and Banks of the Nile. It's Island Vibrations with me, DJ Oz, right here on Hampshire's Outreach Radio. And in just a second, I'm going to be joined by one of our DJs who's been off the air for a little while because he's been taking a little bit of medical leave, actually, and looking after himself and getting a lot of R&R as he recovers. But our very own Mike Joyce, who's here at the Cleveland Bay Pub here in Chalmersford Valley Park today to fling down the tunes on the decks. Good morning, Mike. How are you, mate?
1: Good morning, Oz. Yeah, I'm not too bad. Rest and relaxation, you said, and I'm DJing here at the Cleveland Bay Pub.
0: No, but you're looking good. You're looking good.
1: What are you after? What are you after?
0: I'm not after anything, mate. I'm not after anything.
1: Good morning, everybody.
0: And, how have you been? How's
1: yeah,
0: everything?
1: I'm not too bad. I'm not too bad. It's a long process, but I'm getting there very, very slowly, you know. I must be, because I'm out here helping, and I, so... And it's going to be a good morning here at the Cleveland Bay Pub, I must say, for the PICU, Pediatric Intensive Care Unit, raising lots and lots of money. Having a drink of water to keep me going. Hopefully I won't fall asleep during it. But the main thing is, hopefully I can play my Captain Pugwash theme tune this morning. Not to forget, meep, meep, meep, meep.
0: I think you should. I think you should.
1: I think I should too.
0: Yeah. Now, we went to visit PICU a little while ago, didn't we? Remember the visit there?
1: We did go to the PICU unit.
0: I mean, that
1: the
0: was an eye-opener, wasn't it?
1: Yeah, Southampton General Hospital.
0: That's
1: yeah.
0: right. It was an eye-opener. And we saw firsthand, myself, Mike and Sean O'Brien, our afternoon show presenter here on Outreach Radio. Sorry, not afternoon show, morning show presenter here on Outreach Radio on weekdays. We went and took a look around, and they gave us a look around at the Pediatric Intensive Care Unit. It was a real eye-opener, wasn't it?
1: It was an eye-opener. It was very touching to see some of the younger generation there, the babies there in the units. And that it touched your heart, doesn't it? It really does touch your heart.
0: It does, but they do some amazing work, don't they?
1: Oh, yeah, yeah.
0: And unfortunately, the equipment in the hospital that they need to look after these young people doesn't come cheap, does it?
1: So, no.
0: This is why days like today here in Chalmersford are so vital for them to be able to fund the equipment and the staffing necessary to look after these young people.
1: Yeah, I mean, we got Kerry, who's the head of the baby unit. Is she the head of the up there?
0: I think
1: the
0: so, yeah.
1: Is it Kerry?
0: Yeah.
1: She's here this morning, that. And

0: And I must also give a mention to Dawn, my wife, because she actually gave, donated some of those little twirl things you hang up.
1: Oh, yeah.
0: Dawn, let me just get the wife over. Can you come here just a minute, love? What are they called, those things you donated? So I'm just... Talk amongst yourselves, ladies and gentlemen. I'm just trying to get the wife over here to... They're like crochet key rings, and she's donated them to the picky unit. Isn't that brilliant? That's absolutely fantastic.
1: It is indeed.
0: Gotta give her a mention, otherwise she'll have a moan when she gets home at me, you see.
1: Will she?
0: Yeah, absolutely, you know.
1: Well, hopefully it's going to be a good day here, and Mike is all set up, ready to play some good music and look after the crowd.
0: I can always tell.
1: And I go around chatting to people.
0: I can always tell when it's a good day. You can bet your bottom dollar. If I look out the left side of my eye, there's Charlotte snapping away with a photograph snap,
1: getting every good moment on camera.
0: Yep.
1: Honestly, do you know what? She keeps creeping up on me. She just creeps up on me, and suddenly I know she's got her camera in her hand. I've heard about that.
0: You know. So, it's lovely and sunny here. I think we're going to get a really good crowd in this morning.
1: So we'll tell you more about the event here in Charlottesville shortly. So you can come down and see us today. I mean, the weather's lovely. It's a family fun day, so it is set up for all the family. So if you are in the area or fancy venturing over to Charlottesville Valley Park, we'll give you the exact details very shortly. And you can come down and show your support for Pico and maybe come and say hi to us here at Outreach Radio as well while we're here. Going to get back into the music now. We have got something from Junior Bardo, a little bit Germanic on this one, called Ich Weiß, reggae with a German twist. And after that, we've got Michael Palmer and Mr. Gatekeeper.
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Welcome back to the second hour of today's Island Vibrations here on Outreach Radio. Taking you through till 1 o'clock with me, DJ Oz, live from the Cleveland Bay Pub in Valley Park in Chandlersford, as we're getting ready for today's charity fundraiser with the Paediatric Intensive Care Unit of Southampton Hospital, the Friends of PQ Charity Fundraiser Day. We'll be going around very, very shortly, actually, and chatting to some of the people here to tell you what it's all about. But opening up this hour there with Budgie Banton and Butterflies. Next up, I've got for you Vernal Sage and Good Over Evil.

Steve O'Malley there and Hills of Sinan before the Advent of Sajay and Good Over Evil. Next up, I've got the rendition of Lionel Richie's Stuck on You from Turbulence and Kee Mar McGregor. Here it is.

0: Oh, there you go. Deanna Yan Shunizel and the Little Things Before They Had Turbulence and Kimon McGregor, their rendition of Stuck on You. It's Island Vibrations here on Hampshire's Outreach Radio, live from the Cleveland Bay Pub in Valley Park in Chalmersford. Things are just kicking off now for the Friends of PQ Charity Fundraiser Day. It's a family fun day here in the Cleveland Bay, which means there are lots of stalls and lots of things to do for all the family, Bouncy Castle included. So if you are in the Chalmersford area and you'd like to come over to the Cleveland Bay Pub in Valley Park, come and take a look at what's happening here. 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The weather's gorgeous today. Outreach Radio is going to be broadcasting here all afternoon, and as I say, there's plenty going on, so do please make your way over to the Cleveland Bay Pub in Valley Park in Chalmersford. Next up, we got Yaxter and Raw.
1: Yeah, yeah, yeah.

kids are crumble, man. Hear that? That's a matter of time. Good over evil, evil never wins. It's a ruthless world.

0: Hush lad, set me on the death. No boy, no girl.
1: Couple of tracks back to back there from Yaxter. First you had Raw, and then I played you Yaxter's The Return, Countryman, the FIFO song, which is just fantastic tune. Next up we have got Donovi and President Nebuchadnezzar.

for Sunday between 11 o'clock in the morning and 1 o'clock in the afternoon. It's me, Gary James, on Super Retro Sunday. Lots of great tunes from the 50s, 60s, 70s and 80s, a few true stories and a few facts from the British Book of Useless Information. So that's Sunday between 11 and 1 on Outreach Radio. Hope you can join me.

Tony Roy and Flying Machine. I'll tell you what now, I think we're going to switch it up a little bit and move out of the reggae style into the more sort of tropical island hopping style that we like to do every week. Going to go a little bit Zouk style, actually. Yeah, I've got some great music lined up for you coming up now.

0: There you go, Meryl and Enken and Shutter Confessions. Before that, DJ Seb Jr., X Legends and ISN and Tiki Taka. I'm going to give you a really nice one. That's a fantastic track from Mushogiam, who teamed up with Bambi a little while ago for this one. It's called Tag Lee.
1: For the best in Island Jams, it's got to be Island Vibrations with

I can't beat a bit of Soca style, Skinny Fabulous and Vaughn and Mad People in here. And next up, we've got Sucking Out Miss Daisy. Now, don't forget, we are here at the Cleveland Bay Pub in Valley Park in Chandler's Ford for today's Friends of PQ charity fundraiser, helping them raise money for the pediatric intensive care unit at Southampton Hospital, where they're raising money for equipment and help staffing looking after kids in the intensive care unit, critically ill children in the intensive care unit in the hospital, where the money they raise goes to such good work. Very shortly, during Charlotte's show from 1 o'clock, we're going to be going around chatting to the various people here, the volunteers, the helpers. There's an ambulance crew here as well who we're going to have a little chat with, and just really tell you all about the great work they do. But if you are in the Chandler's Ward area, do head down to Valley Park and the Cleveland Bay Pub. If you just put that into your sat nav, come down. It's a family fun day. There's great music, there's lots of stalls, bouncy castles, all kind of things going on here. Come down, enjoy the day with the family. The sun is shining, and help raise money for an absolutely fantastic cause, the Friends of PQ Pediatric Intensive Care Unit Charity Fundraising Family Day.

that's kind of bringing us to the end of Island Vibrations today. You just had Calypso and Lady C. I'm going to leave you with Orlan and Avant Nudia, which means before we say goodbye. Coming up next is Charlotte Neal, but I'll be joining her for the next couple of hours where we'll be going around here at the Pediatric Intensive Care Unit Charity Fundraiser Day at the Cleveland Bay Pub in Valley Park in Charnesville to find out more about the amazing work they do. So keep it locked to Outreach Radio and stay tuned to find out more about the amazing work these guys do as we roam around today having a little chat with people. For more Island Vibrations, tune in next week. Of course, next Saturday I'll be back in the studio. I think in the studio, actually. I'm not sure because I think next week we're at the Romsey show next week. So maybe not in the studio. Maybe another day out and about with some great reggae music and some great interviews as well. So do watch out for that. But enjoy your afternoon. Do come down to Charnesville if you can. And stay tuned for Charlotte Show. She's up next.

0: Hey, it's Ollie here, ready to kickstart your weekend. 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I'm bringing you the hottest tracks from today's biggest hits to those classic throwbacks you know and love. 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

lover boy. Good afternoon. You're tuned in to myself, Charlotte Neal, here on The Neal Deal. Hope we're all doing very well. It's the weekend again, and it's an extra special one because you might be able to hear in the background, but we are live here at the Cleveland Bay Pub, supporting Friends of Piku, one of our fantastic partners, who we've had the extraordinary pleasure of working with for over 4 years now. So we will be deep diving into various interviews, which we'll showcase to yourselves today, along with, of course, some feel-good music for you. So please do stick around. Any song requests or suggestions, please do send them through, and we'll keep you updated throughout the

0: That was Nickelback and Rockstar here for you. It's myself, Charlotte Neal, on The Neal Deal, taking you up to 3 p.m. today. Now, if you've been tuning in the past week, you may have heard Emily from PQ, who came in for an interview to discuss all the incredible things that they do. And she's actually stood beside me because we are here today live at PQ event here at the Cleveland Bay Pub, giving all the support that we can. How are you today?
1: Yeah, really good, thank you, Charlotte. It's been very busy this morning, setting up and getting everything ready for our friends at PICU fundraiser day down here at the Cleveland Bay Pub. So yeah, I'm good, thank you.
0: Fantastic. Yeah, I can see it's very busy now. Of course, head down if you haven't already. Please do come give all the support. Lots of stalls, lots of lucky dips, prizes, so much that you can get involved with. How early were you up this morning? When did you start setting up?
1: I was just posting on Facebook this morning at 20 past 7, doing all of that still. I got down here at 8:30 this morning. So yeah, we started setting up there and ready to go at 12 o'clock today.
0: Wow, an early one for you. So obviously a lot of people now know who you are and what you do, but what's the process of today? How much goes into delivering the outcome of this event?
1: So a huge amount goes into the organisation of this event. So we're also very grateful to all of our volunteers that come and help us today, because without them manning the stalls, helping us set up, unloading the van, we've got the amazing Teresa and her grandson Toby, who's brought along all the tables and the gazebos from the scouts, because we don't have that amount of kit in stock for ourselves. So yeah, a huge amount goes into organisation for this for the day. We've got all of our stalls that we provide all of the prizes for, so all of the amazing fundraising that we're doing today will go back into the unit and provide more vital funds for the children.
0: Fantastic, that's wonderful. And for anyone that obviously you can now tune back in if you missed the interview earlier this week, and it will be posted on our social media if not already, I believe, so head over there and watch it. But for anyone that might not know, in summary, what is it that PQ do?
1: So Friends of PICU, we are the charity that supports the paediatric intensive care unit in Southampton. So they treat critically ill children and all diagnosis from newborn all the way up to 18 years old. And they feed in from 27 different hospitals across the South, because not every single local hospital that you go and visit will have a paediatric intensive care unit. So they are a cardiac specialist unit as well. So we raise vital funds for them. We fund the retrieval ambulance that's down here today. We fund life-saving equipment. We provide services to the unit as well, training for the staff. We fund the accommodation unit. So there is so much that we do to support the paediatric intensive care unit.
0: And that's why I think you're so important. One, for the obvious reason of you're saving lives and supporting families through what is the most difficult time for them. But also it's everything else alongside that goes into it. You know, your staff work 24/7.
1: Yeah.
0: There is no break from what they do, and it affects their lives as much as it does everyone else. So what you do is absolutely a phenomenal. It's brilliant, and we can't thank you enough for the work that yourself, your team, and everyone else puts into it. So if you are, if you've got availability today, if you're looking for something to do, head on over. It's the Cleveland Bay Pub in Charnis Ford. It's 12 till 4 p.m, so plenty of time to come on over. Give your support. It's perfect for families. There's so much here for them to get involved with and see. So please come on down, give your support, and you can also jump on the radio with us as well.
1: Yep, perfect. Thank you very much. We hope to see you soon.
0: You're very welcome.

0: It's Charlotte Neil here from The Neil Deal on Outreach Radio, your truly local radio station. As you may have heard earlier from tuning in, but if not, I'll catch you up very, very quickly. We are live supporting Piku here at the Cleveland Bay Pub in Chandler's Ford. We're going around, we're seeing some incredible stalls, amazing people and all the support. So many of the community have come over here today and we're so, so grateful for that. Now, I find myself sat in an ambulance, but for good reasons. Today, and I'm joined with Tony, who I've heard had a very brief conversation earlier about his story and his association with Piku, with ambulance, and everything else. So, Tony, firstly, how are you?
1: Not too bad, actually.
0: Keep it nice and cool in this ambulance.
1: It's quite noisy.
0: Very noisy it is. Some music you can hear in the background. Now, if you wouldn't mind, sort of just explaining, what your association is with Piku, the ambulance, the history behind it, and where you sit within that.
1: My wife worked in PICU, which is Paediatric Intensive Care Unit, in a certain hospital, and it all stemmed from there. We only do it for that ward, and what happened, she came home one night and said, well, we haven't got the gear, we're borrowing stuff. And so we started Friends of PICU, and people would give us all sorts of stuff that we would clean and do up, and the toys would come in. We would sell that in Winchester or wherever. Now, we had a couple of we had a family that made cakes and everything, and we would sell those. We did very well with those, especially the medics and that. They loved their cakes. So they did love it. It went on from there to. We needed a storeroom, so Easley was a close place, so we had one there. It got bigger, it just kept getting bigger, and we were going out to shows, we were going down to Bournemouth, and all round. It was hard work. Daytime started at Friday evening, down, get the ambulance, get the key, get the ambulance out, go to the store, load up, and then go home. That would be 10 o'clock.
0: Wow.
1: So after that, 6 o'clock in the morning, my wife would get me up and off we'd go. And we'd go to Salisbury, all sorts of places. It was great fun, really. Mm. We met a lot of people. And of course, we meet patients,
0: yes.
1: Ex-patients.
0: Yeah.
1: You know, and they come in, they recognise us and don't always recognise them. But once they've said, you know, do you remember... Yes.
0: Yeah.
1: And that was it. So it went on from there. And then it really did get really big. I mean, a lot of people we had to bring on board.
0: Mm.
1: In the end, after making I think it was about 4 million, we said, I think we'd draw a line under it.
0: Yeah.
1: We've got to hand it to someone that's more professional.
0: Take
1: the strain off us. So we became helpers.
0: Yes.
1: My wife is still at it, so am I, as you can see.
0: Yeah.
1: So we sort of semi-retired. Well, I think we did.
0: But you know what? Through what is a difficult time for a lot of people, I think what you've done must be so rewarding to be able to sit back and look at how many people this has helped, and that just must be wonderful to be able to look back at all those years and how it's progressed. Yep. And the fact that it's got to what it has, and the amount of families and children that you've been able to help along the way and give the support where you have.
1: Well, we got 4 ambulances. I believe they were something in the region of 160,000.
0: Mm.
1: You know, so we had to keep making the money.
0: And when it came to, obviously, you initially started it all off, was it donating back then as well? Were people donating things to you even at the start? Obviously, nowadays it's progressed what it has, and they get support from various other charities and the community. Was it sort of similar back then, or was it more the hard graft initially at the start to get to
1: where you have? We used to have a ball at Botley Grange each year, which was fantastic.
0: Yes.
1: You know, it was a real eye-opener. It was a great night. Roll out at 2 o'clock. Yes, it was good. But we made money. We did make money.
0: Yeah.
1: Sadly, we're not doing it anymore. Mm. And we're trying to get it back. And I say this on radio.
0: Yeah, well, I mean, if anyone out there wants to put on a ball somewhere.
1: Northern area. Great night.
0: Well, if you're finishing at 2 o'clock in the morning, I think it sounds like it's been a good night.
1: Yeah, it was. We're still going to press for it, then. Yes. And see what happens. As I say, we've got 4 ambulances now. This is the oldest one, so.
0: Oh, wow.
1: I suppose it'll be around much longer. We get a new one sometime.
0: How old are we talking? It is.
1: Well, this one's got close to 200,000 on the clock.
0: Oh, okay, yeah.
1: But what we found, though, we keep the back. They can take the back off, but the engine cab and what's underneath goes. We get a new chassis, and it goes on top. I think we save about 70,000 doing that.
0: Can I only imagine? Yeah.
1: And basically, I mean, this is all kept clean. It's all disinfected now and again. You know, it's all. Yeah, you know, there's nothing wrong with it.
0: Yeah. Oh, absolutely. You know. No, it looks sparkling clean, which is what we need it to be. My final question to you is. Obviously, you hear from the start. So how long, for anyone that doesn't know PQ too well, how long has it been going on for? Do you know how old it is, I guess? Well, when you sort of came into the mix of it.
1: When we started? How long's a piece of string? it must be 20-odd years.
0: Wow, yeah.
1: I mean, we were in it, must be what? Well, it must be even longer. I don't know. I can't think how long it is. It was a long time.
0: Yeah.
1: But as I say, we made 4 million, and the lady now who's in charge is making a lot more.
0: Yeah.
1: So we're still buying. We buy equipment. That's the whole idea of it. Yeah. We buy equipment. We asked nuclear. Science to move out, and we made the ward bigger. I think that's right. And now we've got a lot of more beds in there. I think we've got 6 beds in there.
0: Oh, okay.
1: So it's got bigger.
0: Yeah. Which is fantastic.
1: And it's really, you know, it's top stuff.
0: Yeah. Yeah.
1: You know, so.
0: It's so vital to have everything that everyone does, the part they play, the things that money goes towards, it's just so vital.
1: Yep.
0: to get to where you have got to today. So, well, thank you very much for your time.
1: It's
0: I appreciate
1: okay.
0: that, and what a wonderful story. Yeah, paints a lovely picture. We've spoken to Emily as well from PQ, and he's given sort of her side. It's just lovely to sort of see more the understand the history in the background and put it all together and paint a lovely picture. So thank you very much for your time.
1: Okay.

0: Okay, so we're still here at PQ, live podcast from Cleveland Bay Pub. I'm joined by two very happy, lovely ladies. If you wouldn't mind introducing yourself.
1: My name's Mary.
2: And I'm Karen.
0: Well, very lovely to meet you both. It caught our eye because you've got a dice and a load of boxes, from what I can see.
1: This is Deal or No Deal.
0: Deal or No Deal here on the Neil Deal. But you didn't think you'd expect that today.
1: We did not, but there is a prize every time. Is there on yours?
0: Okay, so how does this work for the listeners?
1: You throw the dice.
0: Yeah.
1: You get a number.
0: Okay.
1: And then you can choose.
0: Oh.
1: You can take the box with your number, or you can gamble.
0: Oh.
1: A, B, or C.
2: Chance, we don't gamble, we take a chance, Mary. There are children here, we don't gamble.
0: And our listeners, I can assure you, there is no such thing as gambling from what I'm seeing. So what's your association here today with Pico? So we can see you're wearing the wonderful shirts.
1: Myself and my husband, our grandson was in Pico, saved his life.
0: Oh, yeah.
1: He was 4 weeks old when he couldn't breathe, and now he's just like any other 8 year old.
0: Oh, amazing.
1: A miracle.
2: It's a miracle.
0: Yes.
2: And that's what Pico do. They perform miracles.
1: Yeah.
0: Do you know what they really do? And although I can't sit here and say I understand from my own experience, I have seen from coming here today, and we've supported the work of Pico for over 4 years. And I know Oz, my manager, and also DJ here on the station, has actually gone to it and visited themselves, and it just puts it into perspective really what they truly do and the amount of lives that they save for, not only for the children but for the families. The support that they give is immense.
2: The brilliant thing is every single penny raised today goes to the charity. Nothing is an admin fee, it all goes to the charity, which is fantastic. So even if you spend £1,
0: yep,
2: it's going to where it's needed most.
0: Yes.
3: Do you know what I will say? I'm glad to hear you say that, because that's one of my personal bugbears, is seeing charities where, you know, people are putting money to help a cause and a lot of it's getting siphoned off into different places. Which, don't get me wrong, I've got nothing against, you know, paying employees a fair salary, but when you're seeing, like, I don't know, CEOs of charities earning like six-figure salaries, it's like, hang on a minute, that's coming from people's hard-earned money they're donating to help support that charity. Doesn't resonate so right with me, but that's my personal opinion.
2: And it wouldn't happen, because loads of people have donated so many fabulous prizes, and so many people are donating their time for free, because, you know, they just want to help.
1: And they do so many things throughout the year.
0: Yeah.
1: So it's not just today. You know, we've got golf days, we've got fashion shows. What's this one? We've got, fashion shows.
2: There's wreath making as well in November.
1: Great Christmas party in December. It's a non-fundraising day for children that have been in Pico and their families. And it's just the most magical day in December. Unfortunately, we don't want to belong to, and it grows every year, but it's phenomenal. And there's a lot of joy within Pico.
0: Yes. Oh, absolutely. And I think it does. It puts things into perspective, and you probably, I can only assume, you enjoy even the bigger things in life or the smaller things, whatever, because of having the understanding of how valuable life really is.
1: Well, I never knew it existed until 8 years ago, and then some really dear friends of ours, their son, unfortunately, he passed away in Pico, and I'd never heard of it. And we're a large group of friends, and we started raising money for Pico. And then 9 months later, our grandson was in there. And
0: oh,
1: it was
0: gosh.
1: Like...
0: just couldn't fathom that ever happening.
1: Yeah, you couldn't believe it.
0: Oh.
1: And so between us, as a friendship group as well, because we live in Bracknell in Berkshire.
0: Okay, yeah.
1: So, you know, the fact that people from all over, you know, all over the south of England.
0: Yes.
1: And we've had friends come today that are part of a, you know, a Volkswagen group that we belong to. And their daughter was in Pico, and it's like, oh, is that, yeah, no. And it's so there, because they're raising money this year for Pico, which is great.
0: So people are so generous. That it's times like this, as sad as it is, for the reason behind it, but that it is these moments you realise just how generous people really can be.
1: And even though you've got the sadness, there's so much joy.
0: Yes.
1: You know, like I say, our grandson, you would never know he'd ever had anything wrong. Yet if it wasn't for Pico, he wouldn't be here.
0: Yeah.
1: So there you go.
0: So for anyone listening, this is why it's so valuable today to come down if you can. If you're not doing much, you're looking for something to do. It's a fun day in itself, hence why the name Fun Day. And you can raise as much support and money as possible, because every penny really does count.
2: And it's pocket money, it's pocket money. It's a pound. And if you come to the Deal or No Deal, you win a prize every single time. Nobody loses.
0: Even better. There we go. Thank you so much, both, for your time and telling your story as well. Really appreciate it. Have a lovely day. Enjoy the rest of it.

0: for the year. So we've got a lot of different events where we've been trying to raise friends. Okay.
1: Amazing. And so is this the first year that you've come together?
0: I've been as a participant before, but first year for Airbus. So 12 months long.
1: Brilliant, amazing. And I can see that you've got a stall behind us with various cakes, lots of sort of taking various bits here. What's going on? What's this all to do?
0: But actually, we are the space part of the business. Which we grow in our Stevenage site. We've also got some waveguides and satellites to look at. A bit of engagement and some freebies there too.
1: Oh wow, really? It goes on. The young ones.
0: Yeah.
1: What you sort of on a small scale, but what you think, that's wonderful. And so I can see, obviously, you've got lots of posters and various things up. Is it that you're recruiting young people? What's that all about?
0: So we have the early careers team at Airbus, and we do really invest in our early careers. We do lots of different teams. At the moment, we've just had a large intake of apprentices, all different levels. So they started on the 1st of September. But, we do constantly do lots of outreach activities to work with the community, and mainly just to let people know that there is an awareness of what we do and the opportunities that exist. We're quite a big employer in Portsmouth, so just kind of widening the net. It's a really cool program to be a part of, and we do also have people join the 40s and 50s.
1: And that's lovely as well, that it shows how wonderful of a business it is itself, that people have loved continuing
0: so much it.
1: They went up with you and stayed. I think that's lovely.
0: And
1: also the fact that you're there wanting to sort of support the younger generation, those coming through, because you don't always see that.
0: And
1: when I was at school or college or uni or any of it, I'd love to sort of had awareness more of all these things going on, to let myself know there are all these types of options.
0: Absolutely.
1: Rather than sort of your standard routes that people think there is. So I think
0: Absolutely.
1: What you're doing is lovely.
0: Thank you. It's really important to us, and also making sure that females also are welcome with us. So I think sometimes the type of engineering and aerospace industry is often associated with as a male sort of career path, but actually we are seeing more and more females come through, and we welcome them to join us too, because there are lots of different opportunities in all types of fields that we do. So
1: amazing. Absolutely. So if anyone's tuning in today, this is Airbus. Check them out. Assuming you're on social medias and bits
0: we've got
1: pieces.
0: Social media. We're the space part, so we're Airbus Defence and Space, but the Airbus is the kind of main company that we work with.
1: Oh, fantastic. Well, thank you so much for your
0: time.
1: You. As mentioned, if anyone's tuning in today, head over, go give them the support, and if that sounds of interest, take it. I always think, look at all your options. Go out there and just take a lot. I wish I'd had more. So just do what you can, and if it takes your fancy, then you know where to go. Thank you for your time,
0: thank you so much.
1: All the best for the rest of today.

0: and we're here live supporting Piku with myself, Charlotte Neal, and a radio team as well. I have an astronaut stood in front of me doing a bit of a dance. But looks like I'll take some photos. I'll show it with yourself so you can see. But I'm also joined by Kate as well, who's from Airbus. Now, firstly, what's your involvement here today with Piku?
1: So we sponsor Friends of Piku as our charity of the year. So my niece was supported at the charity when she was very, very, very little. So it's important to mine and my family. My sister's actually doing a stand over there. But we nominated the charity and they were selected by our company for the year. So we've got lots of different events where we've been trying to raise Friends of Piku.
0: Amazing. And so is this the first year that you've come together?
1: I've been as a participant before, but yeah, first year for Airbus, so 12 months long.
0: Brilliant, amazing. And I can see that you've got a stall behind us with...
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0: It's Charlotte Neal here. You're still tuned in to The Neal Deal, taking you up to 3 p.m. today. And of course, we are live here supporting Friends of Piku at the Cleveland Bay Pub. Now, I've got to be on my best behaviour because I've got two policemen stood in front of me. But it's all right. I've not broken any rules. but we are joined with them because they've bought their police van and just sort of giving all the support they can to Piku. But what is it that you're here today? What's sort of the reason behind it?
1: Well, we're here from Romsey, and we just thought we'd come out and support a lovely lovely charity with really, really important values, and just bring the van, bring the kit, let the kids come and chat to us, build those bridges with the communities, and just kind of have a fun day with them, really. Yeah,
0: wonderful. And also, I guess, potentially sort of spark that interest to be in your positions one day. You know, you've got the van here and I can see that you can go sort of in and out of it, and you've got all your hats and things for them to try on, so it might sort of spark that potential future sort of interest and job, I guess.
1: Yeah, I mean, absolutely. They've got the outfits to try on, the uniforms, and we always encourage them to join the job, and it's a great rewarding career, and you help a lot of people, and yeah, it's very beneficial. You give back to the community a lot, so very much encouraged.
0: Yes, definitely. And obviously, although Friends Peak is very different, that's what's lovely about being here, is you've got yourselves who help in one way and then they're helping in another, and it's all around just a lovely community to be involved with. And also for yourselves, as we sort of had a brief discussion on, which we won't dive too deep into, but obviously it's lovely for people to be able to see yourselves here and feel comfortable and know that they're in a safe place.
1: Yeah, absolutely. It's just so nice to come down and be approachable and friendly and just get involved, really, and do our little bit to help the charity.
0: Wonderful. Well, thank you so much for your time, and thank you for everything that you do as well. And enjoy the rest of your day. And you can still come down here today as well for anyone that's tuning in. We have still got time. You can come on over, maybe have a little sit in the police van, try a few things on, and of course support Piku as well. But thank you very much for your time.
1: Amazing. Thank you very much.

0: listening, and a very big welcome to you if you have just tuned in. Don't forget, if you've missed any of today's show, you can listen back from midnight tonight, and I really urge that you do so, because it's been such a wonderful, humbling, rewarding in various ways day. And it's been wonderful. We're here at Friends of Piku at the Cleveland Bay pub, giving them all the support. As you know, we've worked with them and supported them, been a partner for over 4 years, and I've got Mike Joyce with me on one side, and then I've got Osman, DJ Oz, on the other. How are we, Mike? How are we?
1: I'm getting there. I feel a lot better today. Since the sun's come out, it's got warmer.
0: Yeah.
1: People are coming in. Got the music, we got the vibes, everything's going good.
0: We do. Summed it up quite nicely. That's what is nice. It's nice also to hear from this side the team's thoughts and what we think of Piku. Obviously, you've come for the last, well, pretty much since the get-go of working with Piku, and you love it.
1: Yeah, been a couple of years now, hasn't it? Yeah.
0: Yeah.
1: It's been very good.
0: It's lovely.
1: Last year, a bit windy. I think we had a little bit of rain last year. Do we have a little bit of rain? Just a little bit of rain, but it didn't put the people off. They still came in.
0: No. Because that's what it's all about, supporting a cause, no matter rain or sun.
1: Either rain, sunny, shine, or
0: rain or shine, it's sunny shine. For us no matter what. Oz, we've been running around left, right and centre.
2: We have a little bit.
0: It's been good fun. Very hot though.
2: Oh yeah.
0: But it's been fun. We've spoken to police, we're on our best behaviour, well, mostly.
2: Oh, absolutely, yeah. You've got to be when they're around.
0: Oh gosh, yeah, absolutely. We've seen an astronaut, which is new. We've covered the works today, which if you've been tuning in, you'll know. It's been good fun. We love it, don't we?
2: It is. And most of all, most importantly, we're supporting a really, really good charity, something that's making a huge difference to the lives of young people in their intensive care unit at the hospital. So as a radio station, it's fantastic that we can stand behind this charity, help support them, help raise their profile, help raise awareness, and hopefully help raise their help with their fundraising as well. So
0: definitely help raise the profile and everything for them as well. So we love it here, and hopefully we can well, we've had some chats, we won't run too much, but I hope we've got more to come very soon with Piku and other things that we're exploring as well. So make sure that you continue tuning in with us so you don't miss out. We've got more music coming your way, and potentially one

0: And we are still here having a fantastic day. I mean, the turnout is brilliant, and I have Kerry sat next to me.
1: Hi.
0: How are you?
1: I'm very well, thank you. Very, very well. Really enjoying this afternoon. It's fantastic.
0: Yeah,
1: the sun is gloriously shining. So many people have come along to support us. It's just incredible. So, yeah,
0: people
1: really pleased.
0: Absolutely. People are so generous. And I feel like, is it correct, last year was a little bit more sort of rainy at some point?
1: Yeah, last year the weather wasn't so kind to us. Little bit of rain. But, we've been keeping our fingers crossed for this year. And, so somebody up there is looking after us. So.
0: Absolutely. It's about to rain or shine. It's always sunny and happy regardless when you come
1: here
0: and support these events. So firstly, for anyone that might not know who you are or what your role is, if you wouldn't mind explaining that to them.
1: Yeah, sure. So I'm the operations manager with Friends of Piku. That sounds a bit grand, but up until a couple of months ago I was the only staff member at the charity, so I sort of a bit of everything. And my role is to oversee the day-to-day operations of the charity, the support to our community supporters, and raising the phenomenal amount of money that we do to provide the support that we do. So I'm a bit of everything,
0: absolutely.
1: It's a wonderful role. I'm really lucky to have the job that I do, so
0: I can only imagine. I can imagine it's quite a rewarding role.
1: Absolutely. I get to see every single day the difference that we, and when I say we, I'm talking about everybody here this afternoon, you guys coming along to support us, I get to see every single day the difference that we make. We fund a piece of equipment and in no time at all you're seeing it literally save lives.
0: Yes.
1: Or we fund an ambulance and you see the children being retrieved and being brought back to the unit. It's incredible. So from an event like this, I will get to see exactly where that money is spent, so which will be looking after critically ill and injured children, their families. So every penny today is really making a big difference.
0: Yeah, absolutely fantastic. And like we mentioned earlier, the turnout really does put into perspective
1: how many
0: people, you know, are here to support and really do want to give where they can. People can be, we had the discussion earlier when we popped around to different stalls, and people can be truly very generous.
1: Yeah, absolutely. Everybody, you know, is coming to have a great time, but also to help us raise the funds that we need to support the unit. There's lots of families here who have had children in PICU that have come back to support us, and friends and family, co-workers that get to know the work of the charity and they just want to come and support us. All the lovely local families that are bringing their children down and enjoying all the activities we've got on, but it's just so busy. It's brilliant. Absolutely brilliant.
0: It is. And you know what, actually, that's something that we don't always think about is, I guess from your angle, you know, giving this support and this really vital help there to families, and then being able to see them on the other side having gone through it, that must be really sort of heartwarming for you.
1: It is so special.
0: Can't really put it into words.
1: I can't. But when you see a critically ill child and, you know, the families are going through the very, very worst times that anybody can ever go through, and then you see the family come to support us at an event like this, and it's just amazing. It's just absolutely incredible. So we're very lucky.
0: Absolutely. And one thing from us is thank you for all the work that you do. You put so much into it, of course, for all the right reasons, and it is I can't say from my own experience, but it's a hard thing to do in all ways, I can assume, from sort of the physical aspect, but mentally just seeing what people are going through and thinking, all I want to do is help you and just get you through it. And so what you do is just, you can't thank enough, really.
1: No, we've got some staff here today from the PICU unit. I don't know if you've met any of them yet. And they're the ones that do the incredible work. You know, that team are phenomenal. Southampton PICU is one of very few PICU units in the UK.
0: Yes.
1: And they're an incredibly very special team, highly skilled, highly trained to work in that environment. But people are always saying to me, you know, the work that the charity does is phenomenal, and it is, but it's because of everybody that supports us.
0: Yeah.
1: So you as a radio station support us throughout the year and coming along to our afternoon and spreading the word about our work is absolutely fantastic. Our corporate supporters that are here raising money for us today are volunteers who have give up their time in rain, shine, all weathers to help us raise money.
0: Yes.
1: And that's what makes it possible for us to do what we do. So, yeah.
0: Volunteers are a lifesaver.
1: Oh, they're amazing.
0: They don't always get enough credit sometimes.
1: We've got the best team of volunteers ever. And we all have such a laugh. And they just rain, shine, they will...
0: They really are really good, they're our little angels in a lot of ways and the last thing really I want to say is that it's sort of scary to wrap your mind around the fact that you are one of the very few out there in the UK supporting. I mean, that, you know, so anyone out there that does need the help, you know, they come to you and get what they can. I think, you know, it's really difficult to sort of wrap your head around sometimes that there is a very few of you out there.
1: Yes, yeah. So the PICU unit, so we look after, the unit looks after critically ill children from as far down as Plymouth, up to Kettering, across to Brighton and Sussex, the Isle of Wight, the Channel Islands. So we cover 27 hospitals that refer in. So we are providing support to those families all across that region. And but all based at Southampton. They all come into Southampton.
0: Yeah,
1: so
0: of course.
1: But we do that in many, many ways, from funding the retrieval ambulances and all the equipment that's on board. We contribute to some of the staffing on the unit. We fully fund, and I can see her blowing bubbles at the moment, our family liaison and bereavement lead care sister, Kelly. We fund staff training. We fund a lot of the equipment that's on the unit, from the beds, cots, to the ventilators, oscillators, scanners. We've just agreed to buy a new baby pod that goes out on the fixed wing aircraft and helicopter to retrieve critically ill babies. That's £12,500 for a little pod that they go in. There's all sorts of things that we fund. We fund the on-site accommodation. That's all funded by the charity. We support the families during their stay.
0: Amazing. We were saying earlier, you just can't sort of... So, you know, when it's not something that you're involved in anyway, it's hard to sort of put into perspective just how much money goes into all of this in order to keep it running and to achieve what we need to achieve. So,
1: You know, everybody knows that the NHS across the UK is, it's going through a hard time financially. And there's never, their money will only go so far. And so for us as a charity supporting the paediatric intensive care unit, there's never been a more important time for us to raise as much as we can. The requests that we're receiving for funding are getting more and more, higher and higher in value. And so, you know, whether somebody here spends £1, £10, however much, every single penny and pound makes a difference.
0: It really does.
1: Really will be helping so many. So,
0: absolutely. Yeah.
1: Great music today, by the way.
0: That's down to our DJ up here, Mike Joy.
1: Yeah.
0: Well, look, thank you so much for your time and taking a moment to sit with us today. Really appreciate it. And again, for all everything that you do, and it's lovely to be back here year on year, being able to support yourselves and give where we can and help and just spread the word to as many people, because there will be, sadly, families out there who at some point potentially might need your help. And the fact that we're able to help raise that awareness so that as and when they know where to go.
1: We'll be there for them when they find themselves stood there with literally the clothes they're stood in. We'll be there with anything that they need. So
0: it's
1: thank
0: wonderful.
1: You so much.
0: You're very welcome. Enjoy the rest of your day.
1: I will too.

0: And we are still here having a fantastic day. I mean, the turnout is brilliant, and I have Kerry sat next to me.
1: Hi.
0: How are you?
1: I'm very well, thank you. Very, very well. Really enjoying this afternoon.
0: Oh, it's
1: fantastic.
0: Yeah,
1: the sun is gloriously shining. So many people have come along to support us. It's just incredible. So, yeah,
0: people
1: really
0: are
1: pleased.
0: Absolutely. People are so generous. And I feel like, is it correct? Last year was a little bit more sort of rainy at some point.
1: Yeah, last year the weather wasn't so kind to us. Little bit of rain. But, we've been keeping our fingers crossed for this year. And, so somebody up there is looking after us.
0: Absolutely. It's about to rain or shine. It's always sunny and happy regardless when you come
1: here
0: to support these events. So firstly, for anyone that might not know who you are or what your role is, if you wouldn't mind explaining that to them.
1: Yeah, sure. So I'm the operations manager with Friends of Piku. That sounds a bit grand, but up until a couple of months ago I was the only staff member at the charity, so I sort of a bit of everything. And my role is to oversee the day-to-day operations of the charity, the support to our community supporters, and raising the phenomenal amount of money that we do to provide the support that we do. So I'm a bit of everything.
0: Absolutely.
1: It's a wonderful role. I'm really lucky to have the job that I do. So
0: I can only imagine. I can imagine it's quite a rewarding role.
1: Absolutely. I get to see every single day the difference that we, and when I say we, I'm talking about everybody here this afternoon, you guys coming along to support us. I get to see every single day the difference that we make. We fund a piece of equipment and in no time at all you're seeing it literally save lives.
0: Yes.
1: Or we fund an ambulance and you see the children being retrieved and being brought back to the unit. It's incredible. So from an event like this, I will get to see exactly where that money is spent, so which will be looking after critically ill and injured children, their families. So every penny today is really making a big difference.
0: Yeah, absolutely fantastic. And like we mentioned earlier, the turnout really does put into perspective.
1: Oh my
0: goodness. How many people, you know, are here to support and really do want to give where they can. I mean, people can be, we had the discussion earlier when we popped around to different stalls, and people can be truly very generous.
1: Yeah, absolutely. Everybody, you know, is coming to have a great time, but also to help us raise the funds that we need to support the unit. There's lots of families here who have had children in PICU that have come back to support us, and friends and family, co-workers that get to know the work of the charity and they just want to come and support us. All the lovely local families that are bringing their children down and enjoying all the activities we've got on, but it's just so busy. It's brilliant. Absolutely brilliant.
0: It is. And do you know what, actually, that's something that we don't always think about is, I guess from your angle, you know, giving this support and this really vital help there to families, and then being able to see them on the other side having gone through it, that must be really sort of heartwarming for you.
1: It is so special. It's,
0: can't really put it into words.
1: No, I can't. But when you see a critically ill child and, you know, the families are going through the very, very worst times that anybody can ever go through, and then you see the family come to support us at an event like this, and it's just amazing. It's just absolutely incredible. So we're very lucky.
0: Absolutely. And one thing from us is thank you for all the work that you do.
1: Oh,
0: because you put so much into it, of course, for all the right reasons, and it is I can't say from my own experience, but it's a hard thing to do in all ways, I can assume, from sort of the physical aspect, but mentally just seeing what people are going through and thinking, all I want to do is help you and just get you through it. And so what you do is just, you can't thank enough, really.
1: No, we've got some staff here today from the PICU unit. I don't know if you've met any of them yet. And they're the ones that do the incredible work. You know, that team are phenomenal. Southampton PICU is one of very few PICU units in the UK.
0: Yes.
1: And they're an incredibly very special team, highly skilled, highly trained to work in that environment. But people are always saying to me, you know, the work that the charity does is phenomenal, and it is, but it's because of everybody that supports us.
0: Yeah.
1: So you as a radio station support us throughout the year, and coming along to our afternoon and spreading the word about our work is absolutely fantastic. Our corporate supporters that are here raising money for us today are volunteers who have give up their time in rain, shine, or weathers to help us raise money.
0: Yes.
1: And that's what makes it possible for us to do what we do. So, yeah.
0: Volunteers are a lifesaver.
1: Oh, they're amazing.
0: They don't always get enough credit sometimes.
1: We've got the best team of volunteers ever, and we all have such a laugh, and they just rain, shine, they will...
0: They really are little angels in a lot of ways. And the last thing really I want to say is that it's sort of scary to wrap your mind around the fact that you are one of the very few out there in the UK supporting. I mean, that, you know, so anyone out there that does need the help, you know, they come to you and get what they can. I think, you know, it's really difficult to sort of wrap your head around sometimes that there is a very few of you out there.
1: Yes, yeah. So the PICU unit, so we look after, the unit looks after critically ill children from as far down as Plymouth, up to Kettering, across to Brighton and Sussex, the Isle of Wight, the Channel Islands. So we cover 27 hospitals that refer in. So we are providing support to those families all across that region. And but all based at Southampton. They all come into Southampton.
0: Yeah,
1: so
0: of course.
1: But we do that in many, many ways, from funding the retrieval ambulances and all the equipment that's on board. We contribute to some of the staffing on the unit. We fully fund, and I can see her blowing bubbles at the moment, our family liaison and bereavement lead care sister, Kelly. We fund staff training. We fund a lot of the equipment that's on the unit, from the beds, cots, to the ventilators, oscillators, scanners. We've just agreed to buy a new baby pod that goes out on the fixed wing aircraft and helicopter to retrieve critically ill babies. That's £12,500 for a little pod that they go in. There's all sorts of things that we fund. We fund the on-site accommodation. That's all funded by the charity. We support the families during their stay.
0: Amazing. We were saying earlier, you just can't sort of... So, you know, when it's not something that you're involved in anyway, it's hard to sort of put into perspective just how much money goes into all of this in order to keep it running and to achieve what we need to achieve. So,
1: you know, everybody knows that the NHS across the UK is, it's going through a hard time financially, and there's never, their money will only go so far. And so for us as a charity supporting the paediatric intensive care unit, there's never been a more important time for us to raise as much as we can. The requests that we're receiving for funding are getting more and more, higher and higher in value. And so, you know, whether somebody here spends £1, £10, however much, every single penny and pound makes a difference.
0: It really does.
1: Really will be helping so many. So,
0: absolutely. Yeah.
1: Great music today, by the way.
0: That's down to our DJ up here, Mike Joy.
1: Yeah.
0: Well, look, thank you so much for your time and taking a moment to sit with us today. Really appreciate it. And again, for everything that you do, and it's lovely to be back here year on year, being able to support yourselves
1: and really give where
0: we can and help and just spread the word to as many people, because there will be, sadly, families out there who at some point potentially might need your help. And the fact that we're able to help raise that awareness so that as and when they know where to go.
1: We'll be there for them when they find themselves stood there with literally the clothes they're stood in. We'll be there with anything that they need. So
0: thank you
1: so much.
0: You're very welcome. Enjoy the rest of your day.
1: I will too.
2: This is The Neil Deal with Charlotte Neil.

0: We're drawing in towards a close here at Pika. It's been such a fantastic day, as you would have heard from all the conversations and everyone that we've spoken to. But I do have a special guest sat beside me for two reasons. First of all, Verity, lovely to meet you. Thank you so much for joining us today.
1: Yeah, thanks for having me.
0: You're very welcome. So I'm aware that you are a trustee here for Pika.
1: Yes.
0: Is that correct?
1: Yeah, I'm really, really proud to be a trustee of this charity. My daughter was very poorly 4 years ago, actually, at about this time, and when she was very sick, you know, we were really lucky to benefit from so many parts of the unit that were funded by the charity.
0: Yeah.
1: And I just really wanted to give back when she left, and thankfully was able to come home. And so to be able to be part of this charity is a real privilege.
0: Yes, yeah, absolutely. I can only imagine. I think that's lovely that you've now been able to go on and support and give where you can.
1: Yeah.
0: I think that's beautiful. So it means a lot to you. So obviously, I assume, have you been to these events over the past 4 years then?
1: We've been coming every year, and the Christmas events. We try as trustees to come to as many as we can to support, because it's great to be in the community. You know, we're known really locally around the area of Southampton for what we do.
0: Yeah.
1: And to get out and about, and for often a lot of the families come.
0: Yeah.
1: Old families, obviously, like myself, and they get to see a lot of the nurses and the
0: yes,
1: staff are here.
0: Yeah.
1: So it's a great opportunity for them to sort of reconnect with people and to support us. You know, we love to put on these little events.
0: Yeah.
1: Because it's a great chance for people to come out and see what we're all about, really.
0: Absolutely. And am I correct in saying, is your daughter with you today?
1: Yes.
0: Yes.
1: Yeah, Penelope's here. She's actually starting school on Monday, which is, you know, a huge milestone for a lot of kids.
0: Yeah.
1: But for Penelope, like, honestly, we didn't know that we would ever be here 4 years ago. So for her to be starting school is incredible. And she recognises the elephant, you know, every time she sees the picture, she points it out. It's become a real part of us, and like our family.
0: Yes.
1: The charity, yeah.
0: Which I think is lovely, and I think it's lovely that she's here today and has remained that part, and see everything that goes on. I think from sort of potentially her perspective and her angle, that's beautiful. And the fact that you're bringing her here to understand that background, I think that's really, really wonderful. And for all the other children to learn about it as well, it's really valuable information, and we need to make sure that everyone knows as much as possible about Pika and what you do, and make sure that they can get involved if they can and give back and support.
1: It's, definitely.
0: It's vital.
1: Look, Pika is not a place you ever want to ever find yourself.
0: No.
1: And I couldn't ever explain it to you what it's like to be on that unit. It's probably every parent's worst nightmare. Things that you see on a movie, you know.
0: Yeah.
1: And you think, you know, that's never going to be me. And that day we turned up there, it was us. And I think it's a really difficult place to describe to people, but they do such incredible work. The
0: yeah.
1: staff, everybody, from the doctors, the nurses, the surgeons, the cleaners, you know, the people that bring you around a piece of toast, they all play a massive part in supporting the families, and they, you know, they deserve the world. So to be able to be part of a charity that helps support directly them and only that unit is really incredible.
0: It really is. And you know, we had Emily from PQ pop in earlier into the week for an interview. And it is, there's so much more. You know, one of our presenters, Sean O'Brien, was saying that sometimes you bring the children in and they're sort of none the wiser to what potentially is going on, but the parents live through all of it, which is so, so difficult. So the fact that they can do what seems like little things, but they're so powerful in the moment, which is, like you said, give a bit of toast, here's a bed, here's some clothes, here's a drink.
1: 100%.
0: It is so important in that really critical and scary moment.
1: Yeah. And, you know, especially around this area, you will know someone who knows someone who would have been on that unit because it services and provides intensive care support for all of the south, to the islands, all the way up to Oxford. So there is definitely going to be someone in your child's school, or your cousins, or your niece's nephew, who will know someone who's been impacted by the unit. And once you have, you never really forget it.
0: No,
1: you know, when you meet people and you think, oh, do you support a charity? And then some people support, like, the RSPCA.

0: family, but you know, when you become part of Picu and you're aware of it, you never really forget it, because honestly, the smallest amount of money can make an incredible difference. Yeah. You know, we fund things like big things like the ambulance sitting here now, but we also fund the tea and coffee for the nurses that you would think is funded already, but it's not.
1: No.
0: You know, and when they've had a hard day at work, and I mean their days are very hard, they go into that staff room and they close the door and they want a cup of tea. They don't want to have to go and pay for that themselves because they're on a minimal salary anyway. For us to be able to fund something like that is huge. So any money you give, a couple of pounds here today will go towards something in that unit, and that's what's so amazing about it. So we are so grateful for the support, and we really appreciate it because it really impacts directly the staff and the children.
1: And that's the thing as well, is we've hopped around to various different stores here today and spoken to lots of people, and they've all said the same thing, which is lovely for our listeners to hear, that truly just how important that money is and where it goes to, and to really sort of allow our listeners to understand the importance of it all.
0: Yeah.
1: So firstly, thank you for all the work that all of you do, and allowing us the opportunity as well to share it with our listeners and our audience and raise that message, raise it to the next level, because there are going to be people out there that are going to need to, you know, are going to need the support, and hopefully we can help them know that people are around.
0: You just never know, and you'd hope to never be a family, but you know, when you're sat there and your child's sick, to get a breastfeeding pump, you know, that's supported by a charity, to be able to have access to the best equipment. You know, we have been pioneering in the unit for their x-ray equipment, their ultrasound equipment.
1: Okay.
0: And the difference between us and the NHS, which is an incredible system, don't get me wrong, but we can be really, really very, very flexible in our funding. You know, if they need something quickly because it's broken or because they've researched an area and they need access to that equipment, we can access that funding and draw down very, very quickly, which makes the unit really very pioneering for what it does. And how it's become, you know, world class in the UK and renowned around the world for cardiac support with babies. You know, my 4-year-old was born with a cardiac multiple cardiac issues, 4 defects, and you know, Southampton is renowned for that, and so she really was in the very best hands, and that's why every little bit of help helps. You know, when you see that elephant in coffee shops, we have you know, donation pots all around Southampton and the surrounding areas. If you see that elephant, £1, honestly, it makes a huge difference. So,
1: and you know what, I think that's wonderful as well, because I had no idea myself, who've obviously been involved with Picu over the last few years, that you can get to things so quickly because of the position yourselves in, and that's, like you mentioned, one of the many differences between yourselves and say the NHS. So I think it's important that you've raised that sort of awareness to people.
0: So different. You know, I'm looking now at Kelly across the way. Her role is funded by our charity. She is the family liaison nurse. She was a nurse on Picu for many years, and they didn't have a family liaison nurse, bereavement nurse as well. She does a combined role on the unit.
1: Oh, wow.
0: And her role is absolutely essential for supporting families through difficult times whilst their child's on the unit, and also in situations where sadly they've lost their lives, and she is pivotal in supporting those families. So I'm looking at her now, and that role itself is honestly funded directly from the charity, and she's been in that post for nearly 4 years, and I don't think the unit could be without her. So without any of the donations from our supporters, you know, that role wouldn't exist. And you know, we're incredibly lucky because we have a brilliant reputation in the area.
1: Yes, you do.
0: For support, but you know, it's difficult out there, and we understand it's a hard time at the moment for people. You know, the cost of living has increased, and so we really genuinely appreciate everything that people do, and the support doesn't go unnoticed.
1: Not at all, and every little bit counts. Well, thank you so much for taking the time and sharing your story as well. We really truly appreciate it.
0: Thank you always for supporting us. We really appreciate it.
1: You're very welcome. We'll let you enjoy the rest of today. It's a beautiful day, so thank you very much for your time.
0: Thank you.

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It's on between 5 and 7, and it's a selection of soul from the 60s, disco from the 70s, and club music from the 80s, with a few other random tracks thrown in for good measure. I hope to see you this Saturday at 5 o'clock for Are You Ready to Party?

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Yes, it's Saturday, the 5th of September. That was Alexander Burke and Start Without You with Deacon Blue and Twist and Shout just before that. 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It's what a glorious Saturday it is. The weather's lovely. We've had an awesome event today out with the PQ Family Fun Day. And now you're back with me for the feel-good music for your Saturday afternoon party. Keeping those vibes going. I've been away for 2 weeks, so I'm making this show absolutely the best it can. You know, just because I've had 2 weeks off, it feels a bit strange being back in the studio, but here I am. I've been on a lovely cruise, had a lovely holiday and some time off. But now, let's keep the music up, shall we? We've got some Scouting for Girls after Coldplay and Violet Hill.

Coldplay and BTS with My Universe, with The Vamps and Shawn Mendes, O Cecilia, Megan Trainor, Lips Are Moving, and Scatterman Girls, Elvis Ain't Dead. Just before that, on your two local radio station, Outreach Radio and Outreach Extra. You know, we've had such an awesome day, I feel like telling you what's coming up here with the Outreach Radio events. As soonish next Saturday, we'll be at the Romsey Show. We'll be at Demfest on the 13th of September. The Hiltingbury Dob Show is coming up the week after on the 20th of September that we'll be at. And then we'll be at Walk the Testway on 27th of September. There's so much coming up that we're going to be at. So, you know, if you're around for some of those, do head down to them and meet some of our lovely presenters and, you know, just get involved in what's going on in our local area, because it's so important. And so many of them are for charities, or they'll have charities at them that you can go and support. But for now, let's get a Cascada and Evacuate the Dance Floor on.

Ladies and gentlemen of the class of 99, wear sunscreen. If I could offer you one tip for the future, sunscreen would be it. The long-term benefits of sunscreen have been proved by scientists, whereas the rest of my advice has no basis more reliable than my own meandering experience. I will dispense this advice now. Enjoy the power and beauty of your youth. Oh, never mind. You will not understand the power and beauty of your youth until they're faded. But trust me, in 20 years you'll look back at photos of yourself and recall

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And don't put up with people who are reckless with yours. Floss. Don't waste your time on jealousy. Sometimes you're ahead, sometimes you're behind. The race is long and in

your life. 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Some of the most interesting 40-year-olds I know still don't. Get plenty of calcium. Be kind to your knees. You'll miss them when they're gone. Maybe you'll marry, maybe you won't. 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Maybe you'll divorce at 40. Maybe you'll dance the funky chicken on your 75th wedding anniversary. Whatever you do, don't congratulate yourself too much. Overrate yourself either. Your choices or half chances, so are everybody else's. Enjoy your body. Use it every way you can. Don't be afraid of it, or what other people think of it. It's the greatest instrument you'll ever.

of nostalgia. Dispensing with it is a way of fishing out the past from the disposal. Wiping it off, painting over the ugly parts, and recycling it for more than it's worth. But trust me,

Moloko and Sing It Back with the Golden K-pop Demon Hunters with Golden and Cascada Evacuate the Dance Floor. You know, just keeping those tunes flowing this Saturday afternoon. And you know, it's not really my thing to just keep wittering on about the music. I just like to leave you with an awesome feel-good soundtrack for whatever you might be getting up to this Saturday afternoon. And what a Saturday afternoon it is. Anyway, we're almost coming to the first hour of the show. Can you believe it? But we'll have a few tracks. We'll have your top 10 track, and then I'll be back for another hour of awesome music this afternoon. But for now, it's Boyzone and Picture of You.

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1: Ujel and Emil Angel and Ultra Natel, I think that is, with Moving to the Sun, is in the top 10 in the UK at the moment. So that's the top 10 track at the top of your second hour of your Saturday afternoon party this Saturday, the 5th of September. I do hope the back to school is going well if you've got children who headed back to school in the last week. Or maybe, you know, you're like me and you're heading back next week. Who knows? Anyway, but I do hope it's going well and, you know, you're having a bit of free time, or whether you're back at work now and thankful the summer holidays are over. Did you know? Not that long till Christmas. I'll leave you on that note. Next up, it's the late Dolly Parton herself with Jolene.

Donna Lewis and Fallback Girl with Texas Summer Sun just before that on your truly local radio station, Outreach Radio and Outreach Extra this Saturday afternoon. What a pleasure it is to have you with me this afternoon. You know, this show just really isn't the same without you guys. 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

Jason Derulo, and Take You Dancing with Ray, Where Is My Husband, K-Pop, Demon Hunter, Soda Pop, and Kevin Rudolph, Let It Rock, just before that. And you know, earlier I was, I gave a slight mention to Christmas, and I realised that I was listening earlier in the week to Charlotte's show on Thursdays, the Neil Deal, the Afternoon Mix, whatever it's called. Genuinely cannot remember right at this time. I don't have it on the screen in front of me. But she was mentioning, is it too early to talk about Christmas? My view is yes, it very much is. You know, we've got quite a while to them. I've got a whole term at uni before that happens. So, you know, let's just not talk about it. Let's not play any tunes. Or maybe I could slip it. No, I'm not going to slip one in for you. But anyway, next up is Destiny's Child and Survive.

Ice Cup Summon and Reach with Corona Baby Baby just before that. And can you believe it? We've come to the end of your Saturday afternoon party this Saturday afternoon. What a Saturday it's been, you know, from the we started off with Georgina and Jodie this morning. We had DJ Oz on the Isle of Vibrations. Then we had Charlotte live from the PQ Family Fun Day. And then you've had 2 hours of me with the great tunes this afternoon. Who knows what will happen next week? I'll probably be here at some point, but they might be live from the Romsey show, so do head there if that interests you. But I'll see you next week. Carl's up next with Are You Ready's Party. Graham Hardy on from 7 p.m. this evening with Club Classics. There's more newer music over on Outreach Extra. We've got loads of stations for you to enjoy this afternoon, so do head there if maybe Are You Ready's Party is not quite your thing, but it is a good show, I assure you. I'll see you next week, but for now, it's Madonna and Lucky Star.

0: Looking for an unforgettable night of live music? 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

Good evening. Hope you're having a great Saturday so far. I'm Carl and you are listening to Outreach Radio. This is Are You Ready to Party? For the next 2 hours, I'll be bringing you a mix of 60s, 70s, 80s and 90s disco, soul and club music. We start in the sort of 60s and 70s and then we move through in the second hour. It'll be mainly 80s with a little bit of Ibiza 90s towards the end. So if that's your bag, do stay with me. Before I do anything, though, I would like to thank Ollie for the last couple of hours, which, of course, was a great show, which it always is. I don't know why I'm sounding so surprised there. What have we got on? Well, in this hour, I have got a rare gem, which is a song you may not have heard before. We have got the Soul Spot, where we will basically play a song from Atlantic, Northern, Motown and Philly all back to back. There'll be a slow section as well, just to remind you of those old club days of the 80s, if you were around then. We've got the Wheel of Cheese, which is coming up very shortly with a song, and I'll give that a spin and see what comes up there. But we started with Nikki Thomas and Love of the Common People. Now, normally I would do a TV theme quiz at this point, but it has been a very heavy week, and I haven't had a chance to work one out, I'm afraid. So we're going to go, without further ado, straight into the next track, which is this one from the Isley Brothers. This one is Love the One You're With. From

It's time for Carl's Wheel of Cheese. I love a bit of cheese myself, mate. Gorgonzola's my favourite. Let's check out tonight's smorgasbord.

Ah, Cliff Richard, he is on the Wheel of Cheese today, and deservedly so for that song, I do believe. Okay, I just need to tell you a little bit about our social media presence, because we have changed a bit. Obviously, you have Outreach Radio, Outreach Dance, Outreach Classical, Outreach Gold, and Outreach Extra. 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We have consolidated all of those into one account, so you're not going to get bombarded with lots of different ones, and it is Outreach Connect. So if you are a Facebook account holder, I think most people are, aren't they? Unless you're young, of course, then you probably aren't. But if you are, then do head over to Facebook and look out for Outreach Connect. Give us a like, and that way you will make sure that you don't miss out on anything. Okay, let's go back to 1976 now with this one from Donna Summer.

Well, that could have made the Wheel of Cheese, couldn't it? Of course it could. That was the Bee Gees and Night Fever, but I do like the Bee Gees and I do play them a lot during the summer, actually. They seem quite good in the car when you're going for a bit of a drive. Okay, it is that time when I tell you what is happening around the region, and I'm going to start in Southampton and Eastleigh today. And basically just to give you a run through what's happening this month. And we have tonight, if you get your skates on, you can go and see Mario Picotto. He is down at the engine rooms. That he is a trance DJ from memory, and a very good one, but he is down at the engine rooms tonight. I do not know if there are tickets. You will have to check that out yourself. I'm just telling you what is on. Next weekend, 11th, you've got a choice. The Real Thing at the Concord Club. They're excellent, well worth checking out. And they are the originals as well, surprisingly. Also, Russell Watson, he's at Thorndon Hall. On the 18th, Topow back at the Concord Club. And then 19th, Danny McNamara from Embrace at Thorndon Hall. These Thorndon Hall ones tend to be a bit of chat, maybe a book, and also a little bit of music as well. So they're pretty good. I've been to a couple. They'll be very enjoyable, especially the ABC one with Martin Fry. Also on the 19th, the special Limited at the 1865. They are a really good cover band which plays the Specials music. No surprise there. On the 26th, we have Jonathan Pye. He's a bit of a political satirist. He's at the O2 Guildhall. And on the 27th of September, a real blast from the past. Richard Digents, remember him? You will if you're of a certain age. He is at Hanger Farm out Totten Way. There you go. That tells you what's going on around the region. We're having more music now, though, from 1978. This one is Funkadelic and One Nation Under a Groove.

0: Ladies and gentlemen, as you know, we have something special down here at Birdland this evening.
1: Join me on Sunday evening, 10 o'clock, for the finest in jazz and jazz-influenced music from around the world and across the decades on International Jazz Impressions. 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

That is my Atlantic track for today. That is the Barclays and Soul Finger. You may well remember that, but you'll have to be quite old if you did, because it's from 1967. That is even a year before I was born. That's how old that is. But still sounds great, doesn't it? Okay, what am I going to tell you about? I'm going to tell you about a recruitment drive we have on at the moment, Outreach Radio. Well, all of the outreach stations, really. We are still doing some events and we still need people to help with those events. So if you feel that you could help, and that could be setting things up, taking things apart afterwards, or even presenting, maybe helping with a bit of marketing, anything will be useful, then do get in touch. 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You can fill out your details there. We'll be in touch, and who knows, you could be joining a happy team here. Though don't expect a big paycheck, because we are all volunteers. Yes, that is it. We do this for the love of it. So if you do fancy that, though, and doing something useful for your local community, then do get in touch. Right, let's move on to our Northern Soul track from 1972, and it's one of my favourites. It's this one from Frankie Valiant.

The Jackson 5, I Want You Back. That is the Motown track. We only have the Philly track to go, which is an interesting one. It starts like, it sounds like one of the penny drop machines that you get in the arcade. I'll let you be the judge in a minute anyway. But before we do that, I'm going to tell you what's happening roundabout in Portsmouth and Fareham over the next few weeks. Starting on the 12th of September, we've got Marillion down at the O2 Guildhall. 25th of September, one I'm going to, Fareham Live, Al Murray. That should be a great night. He is the pub landlord. 26th, the Drifters, or the latest carnation of the Drifters at the O2 Guildhall. They are very good as well. Saw them a couple of years ago. There is none of the originals, as you can well imagine. 27th, Jonathan Pye again. He is getting around, isn't he? He is on at the O2 Guildhall. That gives you a run through of September. If you do have anything that's coming up, let me know. carl@outreachradio.co.uk, and I will make sure I'll get it added to the listings. Now, just imagine yourself down at Clarence Pier in Southsea, and you're dropping your 2p into the slot machine, and this is the noise you get.

It's smoochy time with Carl's election section. I have to say that because I'm not allowed to say the other word on the radio. You know the word I mean, mate.

Ah, Candy Staton. I'm not sure whether she's improving or otherwise. That Elvis track, that is Suspicious Minds, and that is my rare gem. That is a song that you may not have heard before, or if you have, you probably haven't heard it recently. But I thought I'd pop that in. Sadly, we're nearly out of time for the first hour. I've got one more track. It's going to warm you up for the next hour when we are going to be moving into the 80s. In the next hour, we've got The Scar, a new wave party, a big 12-inch, and the Big Box Little Box section where I will venture into the 90s, plus a whole heap of decent 80s soul and club music. And taking us there is this one from Brother Johnson. It's Stomp. We're going to have a short ad break then, and they'll be back with some more great music. So don't go anywhere.

0: Looking for an unforgettable night of live music? 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On Saturday the 19th of September, get ready for the Specials Limited Ghost Town 45th Anniversary Tour. 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

That's me, Hands Off, She's Mine. I'm Carl. You're listening to the second hour of Are You Ready to Party? In this hour, we will be mainly in the 80s with a little bit of a nod to the 90s towards the very end, playing a couple of Ibiza tracks, but mainly 80s club music. And we are also going to have the big 12-inch. And of course, we have the New Wave and Ska Party, which I've just started with. So that was the beat. That was the Ska part of the New Wave part and Ska Party. Hey, guess what's coming up next? Well, it's going to be the New Wave part. We will have some real classic 80s club music coming up shortly, though. But I'm going to play this one for the New Wave track, which is going to be Yazoo. And don't

The Tray, You're the One for Me from 1982. I think it was released before that, but I think that was the first time it actually appeared in the charts. But there you go. I might be wrong. Who knows? Anyway, it's that time when I tell you what's happening in Bournemouth and Poole. I like to go around the region, as I said in the first hour, tell you what's happening in the local venues, and obviously that keeps them open for future generations, and hopefully some of these artists, comedians, will come back if they sell out. So we have got 8th of September, David Essex at the Pavilion. 12th of September, Tom Bailey from the Thompson Twins is there. He is a great performer, and I've seen him a few times recently, and he is very good still. 22nd, we got John Barrowman at the Lighthouse. 24th, Jane McDonald at the Bic. 26th, we have Michael Ball at the Pavilion. Just edging into October, I will mention that Joe Jackson is also there at the 2nd of October. Quite busy at the Pavilion. Quite a few good artists coming there as well. So if you do fancy any of that, do check out their websites for tickets. I haven't done that for you. I'm just telling you what is on. Okay. Next up, we've got Cool and the Gang. And this one is When You Say You Love Somebody in the Heart.

Ah, a bit of the SOS band and the Finest from 1986. I do remember having a bit of a boogie to that down at the Boscombe Academy when it was a nightclub. Do you remember it down there then? If you do, you're probably the same age as me, but they had some great lasers there and they used to have a stage that went up and down. And if you were really lucky or a show off, you could go up on the stage and have a bit of a dance behind the DJs as well. I did do that on a couple of occasions, probably when I'd had a few too many sherbets, to be honest with you. Anyway, I digress. I do need to tell you a little bit about our new Outlook Facebook page. So if you are a follower of any of our outreach stations, and we've got Outreach Radio, Outreach Dance, Outreach Classical, Outreach Gold, and Outreach Extra. 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Do head over to Facebook, give us a like, and you will make sure that you are informed of anything that is going on. Okay, that was the plug for our social media. Let's get back to some music again. And this one, I know it's a little bit cheesy, but I like it, so I'm going to play it. It's 5 Star, and it's The Slightest Touch.

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from 1987. That is Jonathan Butler and Lies. Now, I did tell you that I'm going to go around the region, and one of the last places we have to visit is, of course, Basingstoke and Winchester. So, quick run through of what's happening there. Starting on the 12th of September, we have got Ben Otwell and Owen Hackett. They're from Gomez, the indie band. They're at the Railway Inn. We have also Russell Watson, same day, up in Basingstoke at the Haymarket. 17th, the Illegal Eagles. They are at the Anvil. Then we have got Lindisfarne at the Haymarket on the 18th. And on the 26th, we have Troy Hawk at the Anvil as well. I will tell you a little bit about the last couple of festivals in a short while. But this next song is a song that we had right back at the start of Outreach Radio, which you may remember as Lockdown FM. And back then we didn't have such a big playlist, and this was only on a 12-inch, so it used to take up quite a bit of time in our show. Now we have got a huge playlist, but this one has stayed on there, and it's a great track, so I'm going to play it now from 1988. This one is Will Downing, and this is A Love Song.

Discotastic. It's time for Carl's Big 12-inch. For those moments when 7 inches just isn't enough. Let's dance. Put on your red shoes, mate.

0: Well, unusually, I've gone back to 1971 for the big 12-inch today, and that is Isaac Hayes, and it is, of course, the theme from Shaft, all 4 minutes 36 of it. Okay, and the other thing I was going to tell you about was the last bit, which was festivals that were going on around the region, and we are right at the end of the festival season. There is still a couple. There is one on it this weekend, which is End of the Road Festival. That's at Lama Tree Gardens, Wiltshire. Pulp, Seema and Matt DeMarco, they are headlining there. And then next weekend, and possibly living up to its name, is the Mucky Weekender at Winchester with Goldie, Dub Pistols and Sabres of Paradise. That is obviously a dance festival. That's everything that's going on in the way of festivals. We are basically now back at the end of the summer, and now we're back inside for all of the gigs, and we will keep you updated right here on Outreach Radio. And if there's anything you want to advertise, then obviously just let us know and we will put it out on our listings, carl@outreachradio.co.uk, and I can add it in. And it's Carl with a C. Okay, that's pretty much it. Let's get back to the music with this one from 1986. It is Farley Jackmaster Funk and Love Can't Turn Around.
1: Now this is how it started. My dreams all broken hearted. Did I want you, baby? We'll never be the same, 'cause you played those silly games and yet I-

Hi, I'm Alexander Boris Falafel Johnson, and I love throwing shapes while listening to Carl's Are You Ready to Party on Outreach Radio. Big box, little box, big box, little box, cardboard box. Big fish, little fish, cardboard.

That is D-Mob and Put Your Hands Together. Sadly, I'm out of time for today. I'm going to give you two more tracks, then we're going to have a short ad break, and then Graham will be along with his Club Classics, which is a fantastic show. So if you've liked what you've heard for the last couple of hours, I suggest you stay tuned and keep your party going. You can next catch me tomorrow. I'm on between 3 and 5. That is for Just Can't Get Enough 80s, when I will be doing a Guess the Link in the first hour, and then a walk through of the decade in the second hour, including an album track, a song from the movies, and a big 12-inch. You can also catch me Monday. That is for Off the Record. That's when I talk to people in the music industry and play a few of their songs. And failing all of that, same time, same place next week, I will be back for more Are You Ready to Party. I'm going to leave you now with FBI Project, Rich in Paradise, and then Rosala, Everybody's Free to Feel Good. Do stay tuned. As I say, there'll be a short ad break, but Graham will be back with some more great club classics, and that is a fantastic show. I will see you soon.

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Oh, yes, indeed. 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Welcome to Club Classics with me, Graham Hardy, here on Outreach Radio. 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

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Lots of great information. And of course, if you've got an event, you can put it on our website. It's all on there. Check it out.

Meanwhile. Yeah, meanwhile. One of my favorite artists of all time, the mighty Luther Vandross, takes the stage with the glow of love.

Lovely set of Michael Jackson with a track from the album Off the Wall, and it's called Off the Wall. I'm probably off the wall. Top classics here with me, Graham Hardy, on Outreach Radio.

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Wow, yes indeed. Inspirational vocals from Jocelyn Brown with a track, Somebody Else's Guy. I've got to admit, my record of the week on another show that I do for the station, on a Wednesday, I play all the latest house, deep house, chucking some anthems and some bangers. And Jocelyn Brown has just come into that mix with a house tune, and it was, and it still is, my record of the week. And she spanned through so many years with that wonderful voice. Anyway, talking about wonderful voices and wonderful songs, a massive, massive classic. Maze and Frankie Beverly, God bless you, sir. Joy and Pain.

Doesn't really need any introduction in the Hall of Fame of classics. One of the best, and that is Mays and Frankie Beverly. With Joy and Pain. Okay, coming up next, a little treat for you. Going to get another classic, which is Lonnie Liston Smith Expansions. But I'm going to give you a bit of a spin on it, a bit of an updated version. Some may like it, some may like the original. I'll leave that up to you.

Well, there you go. That is the remix. And by the original Lonnie Liston Smith. Expansions. Wonderful, wonderful memories of years and years ago at a nightclub in Guildford called Pantiles. And Greg Edwards laying down the original track, Expansions by Lonnie Liston Smith. Absolutely mesmerizing. Stands with me for time. Well, yes, indeed, one classic to another. And that's what this show's all about. Giving you a real treat tonight. Wilton Felder featuring Bobby Womack. Inherit the Wind.

So one of those charities close to my heart is the Sophie Beringer Trust, okay? A wonderful bunch of people who really do go that extra mile as a charity to help so many families suffering with children with limiting illnesses. And of course, they're looking for volunteers to help the charity throughout the year with their events. So if you think you've got the qualities to make a difference for people in life and paying it forward, as I say, very rich quality, head over to Facebook and look up the Sophie Beringer Trust. No. They urgently need volunteers to help with their events throughout the year. Just a small amount of your time to give up for so many. Don't you know life? Thank you very much.

So don't forget the Sophie Behringer Trust on Facebook. Look them up. Just a few hours of your time for a great, great charity, for a great need. Anyway, that's Inherit the Wind. That's Wilton Felder. And featuring Bobby Womack on vocals. Inherit the Wind.

Oh, yes, indeed. There you go. That is S.O.B. Sounds of Blackness. And a very nice track called Optimistic. Club Classics here with me, Graham Hardy, on Outreach Radio.

Yes, indeed, what a great track. Frankie Knuckles, of all people. That is the Director's Cut, featuring Eric Cooper. And, of course, the Whistle Song.

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